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2: Counting down the three biggest songs in the kingdom again this afternoon from three. Will it be Taylor Swift for yet another day at number one?
3: So tell us which one you want to hear at that number one spot.
2: We'll see you from 3 p.m. this afternoon.

0: Turn us on. NBC Loud. And set the mood.
1: Hey, it's Alex Warren. You're taking me out
0: of the ordinary. Feel good hits. What's up? This is R. Larson.
2: What's up, guys? This is Jen.
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0: Drive with Harry and Dana on NBC Loud.
1: Counting down the three biggest songs in the kingdom again this afternoon from three. Will it be Taylor Swift for yet another day at number one?
2: So tell us which one you want to hear at that number one spot.
1: We'll see you from 3 p.m. this afternoon.

0: just need the best music.
1: I make you feel right, baby.
0: From old school bangers.
1: Yeah, this is Pitbull.
2: Tell them, hey, give me everything tonight.
3: What's up, y'all? I'm Beyonce.
4: Baby boy, you stay on my mind.
0: To the biggest songs right now.
4: Hey,

0: for another week. That right there is the new theme for FIFA World Cup 2026. Shakira is back. How long ago was that South African World Cup now? She did a song for that one.
1: Yes, in 2010.
0: 16 years on, she's back with Burna Boy. I like it. It's giving African vibes.
1: Yeah.
0: Did someone tell FIFA that the World Cup's not in Africa? USA, Canada and Mexico. But anyway.
1: It's very cheerful.
0: We really like it. We'll take a quick roll call. Producer Reyes.
2: Present.
0: Byron Cook. Present. Intern Jury is out there preparing her next game for us to play at 6:20. Plenty happened over the weekend. We had Drake drop not one, not two, but three albums.
1: He did, yes.
0: What? Why? Why did he drop three?
1: I don't know. He's Drake. He can.
0: He can. Yes. And it gets people talking, doesn't it?
1: Yeah.
0: Everyone's like, wow, three albums.
1: Yeah, you remember how he released the albums, the release date, with the ice block in Canada, in Toronto?
0: That's right.
1: People had to dig through the ice to find out when it's being released.
0: Yes.
1: Very interesting.
0: When they dug up out of the ice, at the time, was it revealed there'd be three? Were there three ice blocks?
1: No, there was one massive one.
0: One ice block.
1: And all the details were in one file.
0: See, remember back in the day when artists just released albums? Now we're putting ice blocks around, we're putting three albums out at once, but why not? We'll get to some new Drake later on the show, and we'll talk about how that all went down over the weekend. A lot of fans very excited for Drake. I'm more of a Kendrick man myself.
2: Mm.
0: Oh,
2: yeah,
0: no, come on.
2: That.
0: Let it go. Please, the beef is over. Also in sports, we'll cover this off at 6:30. Is there something in the air with Al Nassr? ACL 2, so this is not the Asian Champions League Elite, this is the second tier. They go through to the final, they play the home game last night, a chance to win some silverware. Okay, it's not the biggest trophy, but it's a trophy, you'd be proud to win it.
1: Yes.
0: Oh, no, no.
1: I remember last week we were so confident that 1,000,000% they were going to take it.
0: Yeah, I think that was part of the problem, they just assumed.
1: I think we were overconfident.
0: I have a horrible feeling about Thursday night against Denmark. I just have a horrible...
1: Don't say that.
0: Anyway, Al Hilal just win everything. And I think they're going to do it again. Tame Impala right now with Dracula. NBC Loud, good morning.

0: Loud. It's the Byron Cook Show. We are back. Oh, yeah. Okay. This is the most important morning pump-up of the week.
1: Morning pump-up.
0: It's Sunday morning, and this is the one we really need. I mean, on a Thursday, we almost don't need the pump-up. Should we just get rid of the pump-up on a Thursday?
2: On a Thursday? Well, no, we have to get our weekend started.
0: Okay, fair enough. I just feel like this is the really important one. It's very early. It's the first day of a new working week. You need that inspiration. I think this is an unlikely choice for that inspiration, if I'm honest with you. It is Lou Bega from 1999. This was a massive dance pop hit. This song sort of makes me laugh. It's more a morning laugh than a pump up for me. It'll make you smile.
2: Yeah. This is one of those songs where I don't know the name, but I'm sure if I hear it, I might know it.
0: Okay, there's references to a number of different, let's just say, friends of Lou's in this song. And there's even a reference.
2: Oh, I know it.
0: There's even a reference to Sandra.
2: Say no more. I know it.
0: You'll hear a reference to Sandra in this, and it makes us think of our online social media expert, Social Sandra.
2: Wait, is Jessica in there?
0: There's Monica, Erica, Rita, Tina.
2: Yes.
0: Jessica. Here we go. It's Mambo number 5, Lou Bega.
3: Ladies and gentlemen, this is Mambo number 5.
0: From 1999, your morning pump up. On NBC Loud.

NBC Loud, there it is, your morning pump up for Sunday morning. Lou Baker, McGuire and Cook Show.

NBC Loud. It's the Byron Cook Show. That's Taylor Swift with the loud hit Elizabeth Taylor. It's 6:19. We'll get to all your sports at 6:30. Al Nasser, a tough night at home, trying to win some silverware in the Asian Champions League 2. Spoiler alert, they didn't. We'll get to that at 6:30, and it was a good night for

0: That would be, to me, fine.
1: Yeah.
0: You know, daytime, no one's around, I'll quickly duck in and see a film. But on Thursday night, I don't know why, but I couldn't get any of my friends even slightly excited to see the great Top Gun.
2: Maverick, you've been called back to Top Gun.
0: Come on, man. What, no one wanted to see it.
1: Were they all busy or...?
0: They pretended they were busy. It was two or three different people. Remember, I pitched my friend Anthony. I said, we're the Maverick and Goose of Saudi Arabia.
1: I thought Anthony was going with you.
0: He claimed he had meetings on, but who has meetings on a Thursday night?
1: That's a lie, bro.
0: Sus. So I didn't go and watch it by myself over the weekend. So as a result, I still haven't seen Top Gun.
1: Yeah.
0: I'm happy to go to a movie through the week, but on the weekend, nah. So, I mean, the most desperate... Oh, this could get worse. Call if you'd like to go to Top Gun with me. No, that's too desperate, isn't it?
1: Yes,
0: I do want to see it this weekend, though. So, look, if you are interested, get in touch.
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0: get us there. Something producer Rais and I can agree on, that this song slaps.
1: No matter what.
0: It is from The Devil Wears Prada 2. It is Lady Gaga and Doechii with Runway.

0: NBC Loud. Saudi traffic. How good is that hit from The Devil Wears Prada 2? Lady Gaga and Doechii right there on the Byron Cook Show. Just after 6:30, and we are pretty clear on the roads, it must be said. Green everywhere for now in Riyadh, in Jeddah, in Dammam. 011-510-9555 if you see anything that we've missed on the roads.
1: NBC Loud Sport.
0: So there's two parts to this story, and it's a story that's unfolding that, as an Al Nassr fan, I don't think I like the story that is unfolding. In the Saudi Pro League, Al Hilal have kept the title race alive with a 2-0 win over Neom.
2: Back for Malcolm, back for Hernandez, and the far post, it's put in by Mandas. And it's a confident finish for 2-0.
0: So Ruben Neves scores early from the penalty spot. You heard that goal from Mandash right there. That sealed the victory. Al Hilal knew that anything less than a win would hand the title to their rival. So Al Nassr fans watching that game last night thinking, could this happen? Could Neom do it? No, Neom couldn't. So now all eyes are on the final round, where Al Nassr hosts Damak, and Al Hilal, they travel to Al Fayha. Now, they're going to beat Al Fayha. And the problem is Al Nassr need to beat Damak. Now, they should do that, technically.
3: Yes.
0: But just it's just been an awful week for Al Nassr. Because, meanwhile, last night, in the AFC Champions League 2 final, this was meant to be the first part of the two-part story. Al Nassr win the trophy in that tournament and then go on to win the title. They lose.
3: Oh.
0: Don't laugh.
3: I'm sorry.
0: They lose to Gamba Osaka 1-0 despite dominating possession and creating plenty of chances. So another trophy slips away and all the pressure is on them to beat Damak. Now, if they beat Damak, it's still a great season. They've won the Pro League, so that'd be great.
3: Yeah, but I mean, now there's only a 2-point difference between the two.
0: Meanwhile, Manchester City won the FA Cup final. We'll stay with football. They've beaten Chelsea 1-0 in the final thanks to a back heel from Semenyo.
1: We are live. This is the Byron Cook Show.
0: Keep it here. Intern Jury has a new game for us to play. That's one of her jobs on the show. But first, Somber and the Loud Hit Homewrecker, NBC Loud, Byron Cook Show.

0: never forget you.
1: NBC Loud, it's the Byron Cook Show, and it's that time of the show where intern jury steps up to the plate. To use a baseball term, you might not understand that. Anyway, she is under pressure because she has to deliver another game for us to play. It's one of the many jobs we've given you here in your new role on NBC Loud. If this game is good enough, it might just form a permanent part of the show. No pressure at all. Go for it. Intern jury, what's this one called?
2: Habit Clash.
1: We've got to get her to maybe come up with some rhyming names, Producer Ayes. I mean, that one doesn't just roll off the tongue, does it?
3: Yeah.
2: It's been a month and a half, Byron. I'm out of names. I'm out of games.
1: Habit Clash with your host, Intern Jury. How does Habit Clash work?
2: Okay, so both of you, you'll answer the same daily life questions at the same time. Things like morning habits, food, sleep, and daily routines. So it's not really a game, but right. It's a fun way to see who has the healthier lifestyle.
1: Okay,
2: and maybe pick up some habits to improve along the way.
1: This will be interesting. The idea of us talking at the same time, again, I've done a little bit more radio than you. People tend to talk at different times on the radio. I'm not sure about the idea of us talking at the same
2: time.
1: No,
2: because it's something like the trending TikToks videos that you ask whether it's coffee or tea and you guys answer. And we'll see who's, you know, I'm making up a competition out of nowhere to see who's healthier. So
1: okay, well, we'll see how it all works out.
2: Okay.
1: Because I'll try not to talk over you, Producer Ayes. We'll try and keep it nice and separate. Okay.
2: Okay. Water or soda?
4: Soda.
1: Water.
2: Okay. Alarm snooze or wake up once?
4: Wake up once.
1: Alarm snooze.
2: Okay. Shower first or phone first?
4: Shower.
1: Phone.
2: Sweet or salty?
4: Salty.
1: Sweet.
2: Home food or takeaway?
4: Home food.
1: Takeaway.
2: Oh my God, Byron. Early sleep or late chaos?
4: Early sleep.
1: Late chaos. Sorry, I'm not even thinking. I'm
2: small
1: actually...
2: Small circle or big group?
4: Big group.
1: Small circle.
2: Okay.
1: Big group. You don't hang out with anyone.
2: I have a healthier lifestyle. I didn't expect you this bad, Byron.
1: So from all that mess, did you work out I have a healthier lifestyle?
2: You have nothing healthy in your lifestyle.
1: All I did. Okay, here's all I did. Just so you know. By the way, at the end there, I'm going to lodge a protest.
2: Okay.
1: He's Nicole. He's got about one friend, Nicole.
2: Honestly, she's just Nicole.
5: No, you should look at the definition of what a friend is.
1: Oh, what is it then?
5: Yeah, friends don't have to live next door to you.
1: Well, did I have to spend any time with you at all?
5: I spend my whole day texting all my friends.
1: Do you now?
5: Yes.
1: Well, how come we don't get texts?
5: Anyway. Maybe because you're not my friends.
1: And all I did there, just to give you some feedback, whatever he said, I just said the opposite to be annoying. I didn't even think about my answers.
2: But
1: I didn't mean anything.
2: You should have, because it's a competition. As I told you, who has the healthier lifestyle, Byron?
5: Same. I actually drink more water than soda.
1: Soda?
5: Yeah.
1: Could be.
5: I don't actually drink soda.
1: Soda could be low calorie and low sugar.
5: True.
1: Zero sugar. Anyway, not sure about it. It was called...
2: I am not sure either, by the way.
1: Habit Clash. NBC Love, NBC Love. Live across the kingdom.

Drake put out 3 albums over the weekend. We'll get to some of Drake's new music after 7. Right now, Harry Styles, MBC Loud.

0: Byron Cook Show. You will recall last Thursday, producer Ais, I was still recovering from an exciting night at the launch of a Lebanese restaurant. How good is Lebanese food? I really enjoyed the evening. It was really quite something. Some great Lebanese entertainment.
1: Oh, they have the best music also.
0: There was so much to experience that I forgot, and there was a sort of a promotional element to this. We were guests.
1: You were invited.
0: We were media guests. Come and help us celebrate. In other words, promote our restaurant. Well, I had so much fun, I forgot to take any photos or videos of any of the actual food.
1: Yeah, well, this is not the first time this has happened.
0: Well, okay, let's not highlight my mistakes on radio. We would never do that on this show.
1: We will always do that
0: on this show. So here's the thing. Someone helped me out. Her name is Afra, and she's on the line right now. Afra, good morning.
2: Hi, good morning.
0: Afra, you're one of my nicest friends, and you have assisted me in what way? Because you'll remember last Thursday, I had some very nice photos and videos of delicious food somehow on my Instagram feed, even though I didn't take any. What did you do for me?
2: Well, you see, Byron has this pattern of never taking videos wherever he goes. And somehow, we always end up at the same events.
0: Yes.
2: So I'm then tasked to send videos to him.
0: It's happened at several events now where I unfortunately had to get an early night and I missed Akon at the Live Golf. Afra was there representing her media outlet and I said, can you just get a video of Akon and then just send it to me and I'll pretend I was at Akon, which she actually did. Thank you, Afra.
2: I sent him like 15 videos, by the way, and the funny thing is he didn't ask that nicely, by the way. He's pretending to be nice now. He's like, Afra, I'm going to leave, but you're going to be here. So can you send me videos?
1: And I was like, wow.
2: All right.
0: Yeah.
2: Well, okay, bud.
0: Yeah. And sorry about that. From memory, it rained quite heavily that night. So sorry you got wet.
1: I love that Afra used the word tasked with us because it's become a job for her.
0: Yeah. But what it looks like here, Afra, as I've shared this magnificent, I'm looking back at the Thursday post because you sent me, gee, you're good at photographing food. I mean, food photography is actually it's a profession, isn't it? And Afra should do it because she's that good at it. Look at that fish. I mean, funnily enough, I wasn't even at that table.
1: Looks appetizing.
0: What you're seeing on my Instagram feed, I wasn't even at that table. I didn't even have that fish. But according to my community, I really enjoyed that fish. Well, how was that fish, Afra? I didn't taste it.
2: And the fish was great, yeah. You should definitely order. It was the first time I had like full fish at a Lebanese restaurant, but it was really, really good.
0: Yeah.
2: But no, you should definitely go back and have it. And maybe this time you can get your own videos.
0: Yes. There we go. I have made it look like on the Instagram post that we were all at the same table.
1: That's so misleading.
0: So that is very misleading because I didn't even see Afra. I saw Afra for about 3 seconds. It was very busy.
2: I saw you outside the restaurant. It wasn't even inside the restaurant.
0: Anyway, Afra, I look forward to the next event where you will again be my personal photographer.
2: I think I'll have to cut you off at some point.

0: Man. We are still on our way to school, at least if we are Hayton. Good morning, Hayton.
1: Good morning.
0: How are you?
1: Good.
0: Can you help us out, Hayton? We're trying to work out what schools are still in school. Maybe some schools have finished. Maybe some are doing exams. Where are you up to at school? When are you going to take a holiday?
1: We're going to take a holiday in a week.
0: Okay. So we've at least got you with us for the next week. So we'll make sure we keep doing the school run, because the thing is, Hayton, if no one's at school and we have a radio segment called The School Run, we're in a bit of trouble. So we might have to give it a bit of a rest. Well, what could we do instead of the school run, do you think?
1: Just bringing people on the radio for fun?
0: Yeah, we could do that. We could make calls to other people instead of asking people to call us.
2: Yes, that's not a bad idea. I know a few people I'll call.
0: Maybe
2: we can prank them.
0: Let's do some pranks. Hayton, should we do some prank, like prank calls?
1: Yeah, maybe.
0: Okay, that's good. We've had a bit of a brainstorm. Hey, Hayton, do you want to shout out your school friends on the radio?
1: Yes, please.
0: Yeah, yalla.
1: I'd like to give a shout out to Yana, Elena, Nadia, and Shaki and Serafima.
0: Wow, great crew. Hayton, you have a great last week of school, and maybe see if you can give us one more call before you go on holiday, okay?
1: Okay.
0: We'd love that. You're a great caller. 011-510-9555 is the number. The five-word challenge coming up at 7:10. And New Drake. Three albums were dropped over the weekend. You'll hear New Drake on NBC Loud.

0: Fike with the loud hit Baby Doll. It's trending everywhere right now. And speaking of trending,
1: NBC Loud Saudi Traffic.
0: Drake has put out three albums over the weekend. We're going to play you some hooks from some of those tracks off the Drake albums and play you his loud hit for the first time. We'll do that at 7:20 this morning. We're looking okay on the road. Just a little bit of traffic in Riyadh on Western and Eastern Ring Road. Other than that, it's all green. Jeddah looks pretty good for now. So does Dammam. 011-510-9555 is the number if you see anything on the roads. Thank you for all those school run calls. We're going to have to clear the lines, though, because it's time to play the five-word challenge. If you want to have a game, call us right now on this Sunday morning. It's always fun. It's word association. We don't always get it right, but we always have a lot of fun playing. So call right now if you'd like to play. The number is 011-510-9555. And this is Olivia Dean with the loud hit Man I Need on the Byron Cook Show. Good morning. It's NBC Loud.

NBC Loudest, BTS, the K-pop legends with Swim. On the Byron Cook Show, we're going to play the five-word challenge right after this. And at 7:20, new Drake. He dropped three albums over the weekend. We'll play you some of his new material on NBC Loud.

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2: NBC Loud.
0: All right, I want to do a good job here. Five Word Challenge. It's time to get better. Jury, can you give me any advice? How can I improve? I'm just not very good, so what should I do?
3: I think just try to find different words, like... How long have you been doing this? Just think about another word.
0: Okay, thank you.
3: You always repeat the same words.
0: Okay, so. Do I?
3: Yeah.
0: Okay, I'll try. Okay, I'm going to be more creative. I'm going to think of new words.
3: And there's something you always say, like whenever it's apple, you always say orange.
0: So stop saying orange?
3: Yeah.
4: I should probably start using new words.
0: Yeah.
3: And you too, actually.
0: Yes. Actually, why did I ask for feedback? The main guy that needs feedback in this segment is the guy that comes up with these stupid words.

0: words, which is Rais. Anyway, who's on the line, Rais?
1: We have Mujib on the line.
0: Mujib, good morning.
2: Good morning.
0: I hope we do well, Mujib. I've just been advised, and I looked for the advice. I certainly got it from Jury, and then she started firing shots everywhere. Anyway, you know the way this works. Producer Rais will read out five words. Just say the first word you can think of. If he says apple, say orange, because I'm going to say orange as well, but he probably won't say apple now. If you've got apple in there, you're lazy.
1: I don't have apple.
0: I was about to say. Come up, you come up with some new words. All right, I'm going to block my ears. Have fun, guys. Masalama.
1: Holiday.
2: Weekend.
1: Passport.
2: Travel.
1: Sunshine.
2: Morning.
1: Adventure.
2: Sorry, what was the word?
1: Adventure.
2: Adventure trip.
1: Summer.
2: Winter.
0: Okay. Nice support. Well done. Yes, well done, says producer Rais. So clearly some good answers there. Some good words were used. All right, the same five words for me. Try and think of different words, Byron. I've got Jury ringing in my head. Here we go.
1: Holiday.
0: Passport.
1: Passport.
0: Stamp.
1: Sunshine.
0: Rain. Shutting rain.
3: What?
1: Adventure.
0: Adventurous. Adventurous.
1: Summer.
0: Winter.
1: You got one.
3: Yay.
0: Sorry, I shouldn't have asked Jury. I complicated it. I panicked.
3: I should have not give you this advice.
0: No, you were great, Jury. You did nothing wrong. I did everything wrong. Which one did we get?
1: For summer, you both said winter.
0: Great. Oh, did you play opposites? Is that how... Should I have been saying all the opposites?
1: No.
0: No. So none of it made any sense. What was my worst answer? And what was Mjeeb's worst answer?
1: I think for sunshine, you said
0: rain,
1: shine.
0: Which, rain, yeah, really. That was not good.
1: I think Mujib said morning.
0: For sunshine?
1: Yes.
0: Okay, the morning sunshine. I love the morning sunshine. Isn't it a nice way to wake up? Okay, yeah.
1: Adventure. You said adventurous.
0: Yes, I said the same word and then added us on the end of it.
1: Mujib said trip.
0: Trip, yeah, adventure, yeah. Trip, adventure. Yeah, okay.
1: And then for holiday, you said passport.
0: Yeah.
1: And Mujib said weekend.
0: Well, in fairness,
1: every weekend is a holiday.
0: Thanks for that. But, yeah, I mean, but according to Mjeeb, the airport should just close down during the week. I mean, people go on holidays anytime, not just on the weekends.
1: Yeah.
0: But no, I'm not going to...
1: But we're working during the week.
0: That's a very good point. You can take annual leave. Anyway, let's not argue. Mjeeb, thank you for playing.
2: Thank you so much, Byron.
0: It's good fun.
2: I have one advice.
0: Sure. Sure.
2: No, the schools will be off, so can we change the segment to the office run?
0: The office run! Oh, that's a great idea, MG. The office run.
1: Yeah,
0: if you're driving to work, give us a call.
2: Yes.
0: Thank you for your feedback. That'll be between 6:30 and 7 during the school holidays. MG has decided, if our boss is listening, not up to you, it's up to MG. We're doing the office run.
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0: Give me two loud hits and we'll play you new Drake. He dropped three albums over the weekend. First, Alex Warren, NBC Loud. How did

NBC Loud, good morning. It's the Byron Cook Show. Huge news in the world of music here at NBC Loud. We were very excited to discover Drake, he gets personal with a surprise 3-album drop.

0: Arabic word. He has Iceman, that's the main album. He has Maid of Honor, and our favourite, Habibti.
1: Ooh.
0: Yeah, Habibti. Thank you, Drake. Shukran. A massive total of 43 songs covering rap and R&B and dance. Of course, when you drop three albums, 43 songs, you're going to get a lot of diversity. I mean, what do you think, guys? A bit too much, though. Some are saying, Drake, you didn't need to put out that many songs, but others are saying, thank you, it gives us lots of choice.
2: Yeah, but it's also strategic because it ups his streaming numbers overall.
0: Oh, and he's still trying to beat Kendrick and everything.
2: Yeah.
0: They've got to let it go, both of those guys. Put them in a room and just tell them to get over it. But apparently there's lots of references to Kendrick in a number of these songs. He does reference the beef. I've got some hooks here. How about we play, just to show the different diversity, you know, because there's a lot of different sounds coming through. Here's one called New Bestie. Now, New Bestie is taken from which album? Maid of Honor. Here we go. New Bestie.

0: Oh, I think that's Drake at his best. I love when Drake goes really like mellow and sings. Yes. Are we with me on that? You with
1: Remember
0: me?
1: Hotline Bling?
0: Hotline Bling.
1: Like that. Yeah. Yes.
0: So that one was from the Maid of Honor album. Now, let's play something from Habibti.
2: Oh.
0: Oh, yeah. This one's called Slap the City. Ooh. Who's the vocalist on this? She's nice. I like her. Have you got her name there, Reyes? Sorry. I like it.
1: Oh, it's Kendressa.
0: Kendressa. All right, so that one, Slap the City from Habibti. I've got one from Iceman. This one is called National Treasure. Oh, yeah. See, that's the other side of Drake, isn't it?
2: Yeah.
0: I must admit, I like when he raps too.
2: He's good at everything.
0: He's good at everything?
2: Yeah.
0: Hey, Kendrick might be listening. Shh.
2: No, way better.
0: Anyway, there's some big name collaborations. Central C, who he's worked with on Which One, which is one of our loud hits. So Central C and Drake are back together. 21 Savage. He does like to put out tracks with 21 Savage. What was that one? Rich. The one with 21 Savage. Rich Flex. Can you do some for me?
2: Oh,
0: okay. You know that one?
2: Of course I know it.
0: I don't have the hook of that, so that's why I had to sing it. Party Next Door as well. Streaming platforms were struggling under the traffic, guys. I mean, so obviously this has been huge over the weekend, and you're right, he probably just wants to create more news and almost break the internet. Why don't we play this one in full? You've heard some hooks. We're going to go back to Iceman, because Iceman is sort of the main release, and then the other two are like bonus albums?
1: That's like the flagship album.
0: Okay, well, flagship. From the flagship, this is Too Hard for the Radio, but it's not too hard for NBC Loud.

0: hear Kendrick Lamar squabble up in there?
1: Yes.
0: Squabble up. Squabble up. Ooh. Squabble up. It's the same sound.
1: They're not like us.
0: It's every Kendrick song ever written. Wow, that was unbelievable.
2: One mic, a

0: NBC Loud, the summer vibes of Hugel right there. Oh, here's the traffic.
1: NBC Loud, Saudi traffic.
0: I was waiting for my jingle and it just never came. It is the Byron Cook Show. Let's check your run into school and work on this Sunday morning. Riyadh, not as hot as over the weekend. A sunny high of 35 degrees for Riyadh today. And on the roads, we can see some traffic on Western and Eastern Ring Road. We can see some northbound on King Fahad Road as well. For Dammam, a bit of wind around. High of 33 and there's some traffic there in the city centre. And in beautiful Jeddah, sunshine, a high of 38. What have we got in Jeddah right now? We have the Al Andalus Highway seeing some traffic. If you spot any problems, you can let us know by phone or WhatsApp on 011-510-9555. Oh, boy. Okay. For the Al Nasser fans in this room, you're not going to like this sports report.
1: NBC Loud Sports.
0: Okay. So last night was meant to be the start of a great week for Al Nasser. The idea was Al Nasser would win the AFC Champions League 2 final to get things off to a great start. Yes, we've got some silverware here. Here's a trophy for Cristiano. Let's do it. Yalla. Now, it's not the most important tournament in the world. It's the second tier of the Asian Champions League. But still, you win it. It's something you can put on the mantelpiece, isn't it? You can say, yes, we are winners. Sadly, they've gone down 1-0 to Japan's Gamba Osaka. And this comes only days after conceding that heartbreaking equaliser against Al Hilal, where they were 10 seconds away from winning the entire thing.
2: That was heartbreaking.
0: It's been two heartbreaking experiences for Al Nasser fans in the last few days. They dominated possession. They created plenty of chances, including just a wide-open goal for João Felix. The entire goal was in front of him, and he went to the left. Reis would have scored that goal. Anyway, meanwhile, Al Hilal, and this is where the story gets even worse for Al Nasser fans, they needed a win over Neom last night to keep their title hopes alive. And of course, because they're Al Hilal, they won.
3: Back for Malcolm, back for Hernandez, and the far post, it's put in by Mandash.
0: Oh boy, so now all eyes are on the final round. Al Nasser host Denmark. I have a horrible feeling about that game. I know I shouldn't say that, but they've got to beat Denmark. They can't draw against Denmark as long as Al Hilal defeat Al Fayha, which of course they will. There's no way Al Fayha are beating Al Hilal.
2: This is what we said last week.
0: Yeah, but Al Hilal don't
2: lose. About the AFC Champions Final.
0: Yeah, we said there's no way that Gamba Osaka are beating Al Nasser, and yet then they did. We'll leave it at that for now. By the way, in the FA Cup final, Manchester City won the FA Cup. They defeated Chelsea thanks to a beautiful backheel from Semenyo in the second half. Congratulations, Manchester City.
1: We are live. This is the Byron Cook Show.
0: Obviously, it will still be an amazing season. If Al Nasser can get it done this Thursday night, we're right behind Ronaldo. And we hope they can get it done. Just a bit nervous, that's all. Here's Dave. The Al Hilal fans, of course, don't hope they'll get it done. Here's Dave featuring Thames. Rain Dance, NBC Loud.
4: Let's get the party started. See you at the bar, you was hardly talking. That's when I knew that your heart was scarring. Friends to lovers need a part to star in. Like, wait, babe, let me...

NBC Loud. This is the Byron Cook Show. We had three Drake albums drop over the weekend. Yes, three. We'll play more Drake later on the show and play you some hooks of some of those songs from the three albums that he released. Loud hits right here on NBC Loud. One of the other hot artists right now would have to be Olivia Rodrigo. Check this out. Unbelievable stat, this one. Her new album dropped and went to number one. And in fact, this is pretty impressive. The

0: album's called You Seem Pretty Sad for a Girl So in Love, which I think it's a clever name for an album. It's
1: an oxymoron.
0: It is an oxymoron. Indeed it is, producer AE. So anyway, the track debuted at number one on the Billboard Hot 100, this song we're about to play, called Drop Dead, from that album. But how about this for a stat? Olivia Rodrigo is the first artist in history to debut the lead singles from her first three studio albums at the top of the chart. So she's done it once, she's done it twice, she's done it three times.
1: Wow, that's good.
0: She's a really big deal, and we love this song. The video is shot at the Palace of Versailles in France. It's a beautifully shot video. Here we go. Olivia Rodrigo with Drop Dead. The chorus details a romance between a Pisces and a Gemini, if you're into some of that compatibility stuff and all that. Here we go. It's MBC Loud, the Byron Cook Show.

0: BC Loud. It's a Sunday on the Byron Cook Show, so after 8 a.m. it's always a bit of fun. Who's telling the truth will be the game that we play, and we'll get you to join in on that one. 011 510 9555. Meanwhile, in the world of showbiz, John Travolta has shocked fans with his new look. Now, of course, John Travolta, a fine actor, he goes right back to the Grease movie, which must have been in the late 70s, John Travolta.
1: Yes. Was that in the 70s?
0: Or maybe in the early 80s. And it's an old movie, yeah. Right? I mean, he's been in everything. Saturday Night Fever, he was wearing the disco pants.
1: Yes.
0: In the 70s. So he's definitely been around the block, John. He's at the Cannes Film Festival. Oh, that's a nice film festival, isn't it? Why didn't we do the show live from Cannes?
1: We should have.
0: We really should have.
2: I have no idea. I want to be there.
0: Okay. We'll let our boss know. It's not too late. Or maybe they're just finishing it up. We might have missed this year's Cannes Film Festival. But can you explain his new look? Because John would be in his 70s now, surely. And he's was honoured with an award, so he should. It's an interesting look. He looks about 30.
1: He does.
0: It's like he was cryogenically frozen in about 1986.
1: I kid you not, because one of the headlines, I was looking at the story the weekend, and it said 72 years of age.
0: Right.
1: And I had to Google that to make sure, because based on the picture I saw, he looked so much younger.
0: Yeah, yeah.
1: And also something that confused me was that he was wearing this white beret. But then I saw, oh, the festival is in France, so it makes sense. Then.
0: Yes, he's being French, because French people apparently wear berets. That's what they do. Look, it was described as a cream-coloured wool beret by some. So it was a bit of an off-white, just to correct you there. That's an off-white beret.
1: Yeah.
0: Because a bright white beret is not. This is on trend, apparently. His beard was strangely curated.
1: It was perfect.
0: It was perfectly done.
1: His face was tightened, for sure.
0: Really?
1: But can I tell you something?
0: Sure.
1: If you look at the photo, look at his hands.
0: Okay, hang on.
1: That is the primary giveaway.
0: Okay.
1: That hand says, I am 72.
0: Oh, ow! Don't be so mean! What did John Travolta do to you this morning?
1: You asked for an observation and I'm giving it.
0: CBC Loud. John Travolta and his old man hands.

NBC Loud, it's Zara Larsson right there with Midnight Sun on The Byron Cook Show. We are looking at a sunny day with a high of 35 in Riyadh. For Dammam, windy and 33. Jeddah, sunshine, 38 degrees. It's NBC Loud.

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1: With Kehlani and the Loud Hit Folded here on the Byron Cook Show, just after 8 a.m. We'll check your traffic on this Sunday morning. And in Riyadh, we're looking at some traffic on Makkah al-Makarama Road in Olaya. And we can also see some there on Western and Eastern Ring Road. For Dammam, King Fahad Road and Jeddah, Al Haramain Road and Palestine Road, seeing some traffic. If you spot anything else that we've missed, you know we're here live right through until 10 a.m. when Ryan Seacrest takes over. The number is 011-510-9555.
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1: So Al Hilal needed a win against NEOM to keep their title hopes alive and keep the pressure on Al Nassr. Of course, they did it.
2: Back for Malcolm, back for Hernandez, and the four post, it's put in by Van Dash.
1: Oh boy, this is going to be a crazy week. We'll get to it in sports at 8:30, but Al Nassr, it hasn't quite gone to the script already this week. Last night was not a great night for Al Nassr in the AFC Champions League 2 final against that Japanese club.
3: Yeah, that was a shocker.
1: So anyway, that will be a big talking point at 8:30 this morning. Who's Telling the Truth is a fun game that we play on a Sunday. We'll get to that soon, and we'll welcome your calls to join in on that one. But first, with his mariachi band, it's Bruno Mars. Risk It All, NBC Loud.

0: NBC Loud, we will get to a game of Who's Telling the Truth in the next 10 minutes or so. We play every Sunday on The Byron Cook Show. But you might recall a comment that intern Jury made a couple of months ago on this show. She said, in Saudi Arabia, tuna is a breakfast food. And then it was game on the WhatsApp. You were getting attacked from Saudi saying, no, it's not. But what I note here is you've brought in... A tuna sandwich to offer Rais and I tuna for breakfast. So here we go again with this topic. Have you brought it in to give to me because you've realised that tuna actually isn't a breakfast food?
1: No, of course not, because I ate two pieces and there are two pieces left, and because I'm so kind, I wanted to give you both guys the rest of the tuna sandwich.
0: But here's the thing, and you know, you've had your haters when it comes to the topic of tuna for breakfast, but here, I will say this. I've never actually tried tuna for breakfast.
2: I've had like a tuna pesto sandwich for breakfast.
0: Ooh.
2: Yeah.
0: Ooh.
1: I have it every time.
0: If you put a bit of egg in
1: and
0: that.
1: And hey, and if you don't believe me, okay. I asked ChatGPT, is tuna considered a breakfast?
0: Well,
1: it says, yes, tuna can absolutely be a breakfast food.
0: Okay.
1: There's no rule about what foods belongs to breakfast.
0: Oh, it's unlike you to be argumentative. Now, here's the thing. Could you please, you've offered it.
1: Yes.
0: Could you, now we have a strict non-eating policy in our studio, but this is this is for the purposes of education and entertainment. Or normally when I eat, I go straight out outside. But just for this, if you could pass me the tuna sandwich, please.
1: Yes, of course.
3: Thank you.
1: Bil'afia.
0: Al-afiq. So, I'm about to... Ooh, is that fresh? How
1: I have no idea, honestly. From that, sir, from the cafeteria.
0: Well, don't poison me.
1: Is this
0: an elaborate way to poison me so you can be the host of the show?
1: Maybe.
0: Okay, I'm going to try it. I've never tried tuna for breakfast before.

0: Oh my God, is it your first time? Tell me about it.
1: It looks like he's choking on that bread. Looks crusty and dry.
2: Other than the fact that this has been in the NBC fridge since last Wednesday, the actual flavour profile, I'm going to be honest, it's quite zesty. Mm. And it pains me to say it because I don't like agreeing with jury. I quite like it.
0: Ooh.
1: That bread looks stale.
2: I quite like it. I might start having tuna every morning.
0: Yes.
2: Yay. There you go. Give one to Reese.
1: No, thank you.
0: He doesn't want.
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2: Is tuna a breakfast food? You can keep your WhatsApps coming through on that one. 011-510-9555. I was pleasantly surprised by that. Teddy Swims with the Loud hit Mr. Know-It-All on the Byron Cook Show, NBC Loud.

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0: Your husband is coming.
1: NBC there. We'll get to sports at 8:30. Bad night for Al Nassr. Good night for Al Hilal over the weekend. 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
1: We play every Sunday, and we need you to join in. Have a close listen to these two stories that you're about to hear on the Byron Cook Show, and tell us who's telling the truth. Only one of these stories is true. The other one isn't. 011 510 9555 is the number. I'm going to tell a story, but will it be a true story? After producer Raisa's lie.
3: Oh,
1: or
3: wow.
1: Indeed, true story. What have you got?
4: So in the last 2 weeks, my TikTok profile, it just exploded. So I've got thousands and thousands and thousands of followers now.
1: Well, just quickly, just before you continue, Jury, this segment, it's just every Sunday him bragging about something.
5: Yeah,
1: that's what this
5: definitely.
1: Segment, that's what this segment has become. But continue, please.
4: Okay, I'll proceed. So
1: keep bragging, please. Keep flexing.
4: Yeah, so in the last few weeks, I got quite a few brand deals, right? Or requests.
1: Really?
4: I've denied all of them because they all were tiny. Now,
1: oh, they're not enough money. Okay.
4: I just received a major brand deal.
1: Right.
4: And now this brand deal requires me to travel for 1 year because it's going, like, the campaign we're shooting is taking place in different countries.
1: A 1 year shoot?
4: Yes.
1: What, is it a feature film? If this is an ad, if you're going to lie...
4: It's a whole campaign.
1: If you're going to lie...
4: It's going to take me to different countries.
1: A year.
4: I'm not going to explain the campaign
1: to
4: you.
1: Oh, you're not. No, you're not, because there are holes in this story. This is riddled with holes.
4: But now I'm faced with whether I quit NBC Live.
1: Or if
4: I do the major brand deal.
1: Well, firstly, okay, if this story is true, this would be a horrible way to announce your retirement from NBC Loud in this tacky segment. You should make a speech to the office or something.
4: What do you mean? I'm not leaving.
1: Oh, you haven't decided yet?
4: Of course not.
1: Okay. It could be a lot of money.
4: That's the thing. I'm torn.
1: Okay. So producer Reyes has been offered a sponsorship from a big brand. We won't mention the brand because that would be a conflict of interest. But it would involve you leaving NBC Loud to pursue, because you're a TikTok star in Africa.
4: I mean, I would love to take a 1 year break from NBC Loud, but I don't think I can do that.
5: Oh, that's harsh.
1: Would you now?
4: And come back after 1 year.
1: I think Reyes.

0: but he was obviously on Keeping Up with the Kardashians for a long time. He's Caitlyn Jenner's son, so he is the half-sibling to a whole bunch of Kardashians that you know. He has stepsisters Kim, Courtney, and Khloe, and he is half-brother of Kendall and Kylie Jenner. Mm. Oh, does that clear it up for you?
1: Yeah,
0: Brody Jenner. So anyway, I'll continue my impressive story. It's apparently not so impressive.
1: Okay.
0: I met Brody Jenner when he was out in Melbourne. He came out for the racing carnival. We enjoy our racing. It's very social. And he came out to DJ. And we got to know each other. And I worked with him and emceed things for him. And now we follow each other on Instagram. So I'm pretty much, guys, I don't like to brag, although Reese does, I'm pretty much a Kardashian.
2: No, you're not.
0: Now, one of these stories...
2: A Jenner is not a Kardashian.
0: Well, okay, I'm pretty much a Jenner. One of these stories is true. Who is telling the truth? Producer Reese and his deal that could see him leave NBC Loud because it's just so much money, or am I basically a Jenner? 011-510-9555. Who's telling the truth? It's the Byron Cook Show.
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4: Counting down the three biggest songs in the kingdom again this afternoon from three. Will it be Taylor Swift for yet another day at number one?
5: So tell us which one you want to hear at that number one spot.
4: We'll see you from 3 p.m. this afternoon.
0: NBC Loud. While we wait for your calls, who's telling the truth? Let's go old school right now. Biggie on NBC Loud.

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1: Who's telling the truth?
0: Every Sunday on NBC Loud's Byron Cook Show, it's a fun game that we play here with our team members. Who's telling the truth? I tell a story. In this case, producer Ais tells a story. Only one of them is true. We shared our stories about 10 minutes ago on the show. Muhammad has given us a call. Good morning, Mo.
2: Hey.
0: He's already laughing because he can't... I can tell by that hi... I don't think Muhammad thinks either story is true. He thinks they both sound like they might be a lie. All right, for those who just tuned in, producer Ais's story was effectively, now that he's become TikTok famous in Africa and his profile has exploded, which I know that part is true, in fairness, because I've seen that factually, you are getting a lot of TikTok followers in Africa. The bit I'm concerned about is he's claimed he's been offered a huge brand deal, which involves him being away for a year. I don't know what you think you're shooting that takes a year to film.
3: I can't tell you.
0: Oh, anyway, and that he's considering leaving NBC Loud because it's such a good offer. So that was your story. Mine is that I'm good friends and Instagram friends with Brody Jenner. I mean, feel free to look it up. That'd be the easiest way, guys. Verify it. Go to my Instagram and see if Brody Jenner follows me and I follow Brody Jenner. Simple. Who do you believe, Muhammad? Who's telling the truth?
2: I feel like you're telling the truth.
0: You do. And it must be said, Muhammad, can you just give a reason why you think I'm telling the truth?
2: Because your one feels more believable than right.
0: Yeah, mine is far more believable.
3: That's true. I mean, it's very believable to be friends with like a D-list celebrity.
0: Oh, wow. Sorry about him, Muhammad. You are out of control today. You were trolling.
4: What's wrong with you today?
0: Yeah, what's wrong? You were trolling John Travolta. You won't eat Jury's sandwich. You're in a bad mood, aren't you?
3: That's so funny coming from her. She didn't know who he was.
0: Anyway, I am telling the truth. Brody Jenner and I do follow each other on Instagram. I did get to know Brody. Not that Jury knows who Brody Jenner is. You've worked out who it is now.
4: Of course,
0: very famous father. And so there you go. All right, Muhammad, thank you for the call, my friend. Good stuff. There he goes. And seriously, man, a year? That's where you lost everyone. Just, you're not a very good liar, are you? It's NBC
4: You wouldn't even think about it.
1: NBC Loud, Saudi traffic.
0: Yeah, he wouldn't think about it. He'd already be out the door. He would have handed his pass in.
4: Exactly.
0: He wouldn't even be here now to be Byron and Jury show with old mate. Where was it being shot? In the Bahamas or something? In your lie?
3: No, I was thinking like all over Africa. Ghana.
0: That's nice.
3: Yeah, the Caribbean sounds nice.
0: All the places you're famous. Swaziland. Okay, let's check what's happening on the roads right now. Just after 8:30 here at the Byron Cook Show, King Fahad Road, Riyadh, is busy northbound. Western and Eastern Ring Road busy as well. Dammam is looking okay, just slowing up in the city centre. And Jeddah, Al Andalus Highway is seeing some traffic at the moment. Some red there on the map. If you see anything else, let us know by phone or WhatsApp. 011-510-9555.
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0: Okay, we're going to get into this whole Al Nasser Al Hilal situation in about 10 minutes' time, okay? So keep it here. Just briefly, big result, Al Hilal 2, Neom 0 in the Saudi Pro League, and that means there is a lot of focus now on the last match day of the season. It's either Al Hilal or Al Nasser, who sadly lost the AFC Champions League 2 final last night. More details on that. There's all sorts of rumours flying around about the situation. We'll get to it in two loud hits. Meanwhile, this was a big one, the FA Cup final. Manchester City have won after beating Chelsea 1-0 in the final, thanks to a clever backheel goal from Semenyo of Manchester City. That was in the second half. It was a tight match for long periods. City finally did break through. For Chelsea, another painful defeat in a final and more frustration. It's been a difficult season that's left their hopes of European football hanging by a thread. We've got some Premier League matches today. If you follow the Premier League, Manchester United host Nottingham Forest. That's at 2:30 p.m. United want to finish strongly. They already have secured their Champions League place. Then at 5 p.m, Brentford face Crystal Palace. Leeds taking on Brighton. That will be a huge game near the bottom of the table. And Wolves, who are already going to be playing Championship football next year, they've been relegated. They host Fulham, at least trying to end the season on a high. But more on this Al Nasser Al Hilal situation. Everybody's talking about it. It's going to come right down to Thursday night, and I've got a horrible feeling what's going to happen. We'll get to it next.
1: Live. 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
0: Tame Impala with Dracula. Also later this morning, Drake put out three albums over the weekend. You will hear some new Drake on NBC Loud.

0: Al Nasser, Al Hilal, crazy rumours flying around. A massive week in football. We're going to talk all about it next here at NBC Loud. But first, this does link to football. We have the brand new World Cup 2026 song. Before we play it, Shakira is back reprising her role, actually, because she put out the song in 2010 that was for the South African.
1: Waka Waka.
0: Waka Waka.
1: Yes.
0: So she did that one. Now she's with Burna Boy on Day Day, featuring Burna Boy. So before we play it, if intern Jury could give us her Shakira impression of Waka Waka.
2: Samina, eh, eh, Waka Waka, eh, eh, Samina, Mina, Sangareva. Because where it's going to meet you.
0: Africa, Africa.
3: No, it wasn't. The new one.
1: Canada.
3: It's going to be in the USA, right?
0: Here we go. Yeah, this is for Mexico, Canada, and USA.
3: Yeah.
0: Oh, well, you're going to change the lyrics for you.
3: Yeah, of course.
0: That would have worked well.

0: Love it. Brand new track from the FIFA World Cup 2026. 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
0: NBC Loud, this is the Byron Cook Show. Good morning. The Saudi Pro League is going to be a hot topic all week because it will all come down, can you believe this, to the final match day of the season, and there are two teams in a position to win the title. And of course, they're two teams that don't like each other at all. There are backstories everywhere. Will it be Al Hilal, who win most things, or Al Nasser, who don't win very many things? That is, I'm sorry, but that's just how it works. Now, look, let's put it on record, guys. As a show, we absolutely love Cristiano. He's been on our show. He's been amazing with us. His whole team have been amazing with us. And we wish him nothing but success. And you'd love to see him win. He hasn't won a title with Al Nassr since arriving. This is his third season. So, of course, we would love to see it. But, yes, I understand we're a bit biased in this. And I know we have so many Al Hilal supporters that that are part of our community. So we have to be balanced here. Al Hilal, if they win...
2: I don't want to be balanced.
0: You don't want to be balanced, Jerry?
3: No.
0: Well, you do you, boo. But I'm going to try and show some level of professionalism in this debate. Now, it all started, of course, with this heartbreaking moment last Tuesday night. The trophy was literally being polished, ready to present to Al Nassr. Literally, they could have won it against their arch rivals in front of all of their fans, only for this to happen 10 seconds before the end of the game.
4: Oh my goodness, it's gone in! Can you believe it? An error by Bento! The biggest mistake by Al Nassr!
0: It was tough viewing for Al Nassr fans. So this is where what might end up being a nightmare began. Now, it's not getting any better. Last night, Al Nassr, this was meant to be the start of the great week. AFC Champions League 2 final against Japan's Gamba Osaka, and they've lost. They've lost the unlosable. They've lost.
2: Can we have a moment for crying?
0: You can cry all you like. Let it out, Jury. Let it out. I know you're a big CR7 fan, but look, there were so many chances in that game last night. There was a wide-open goal for João Felix, who's a good player. He's an international. He's very good. He's highly skilled. But in that moment, his brain exploded, and he's kicked the ball way left and missed an open goal.
5: There's so many questions, especially after, like, last week, we were so sure they were going to win, and then...
0: Could the wheels be falling off? Of course, to add to the drama, Al Hilal had to beat Neom.
6: Back for Hernandez, and the far post, it's put in by Randers.
0: So Al Hilal did what they had to do. They've beaten Neom, so it all comes down to this Thursday night. Now, the plot thickens, guys. We are not the sort of show that spreads rumours. We don't. So I'm not even going to say the sorts of things that are being said by Al Nassr fans and by Al Hilal haters. But there's all sorts of rumours about the relationship between Damark and Al Hilal. Now, Damark are playing against Al Nassr this Thursday night. They themselves are trying to stay at the top tier, so they've got lots to play for. If they draw against Al Nassr and Al Hilal defeat the lowly Al Fayha, Al Hilal win.
5: Yes.
0: They literally win. Because it goes back to not goal difference, which Al Nassr would win, it goes back to the head-to-heads. And Al Hilal beat Al Nassr. So if the points are the same, even though Al Nassr has a better goal difference, Al Hilal win the trophy.
2: I always have a question. What if it was a draw? Like Al Hilal had a draw with Al Fayha, and then Al Nassr had a draw with...
0: Won't be enough. No, Al Hilal need to beat Al Fayha. But they will. See, that's the thing. They just will, right? And I just worry about this draw. Now, I won't say what the rumours were, but can I say at least this has been cleared up? The president of Damark FC, he has said... Neither he nor the Damark FC leadership are publicly known or affiliated with being Al Hilal supporters. Damark's leadership is fiercely focused on their own club's objectives in the Saudi Pro League, and they are in no way linked to being supporters of a rival team, Al Hilal. So we just wanted to clear that. That's an official statement from Damark. But certainly the popcorn is out. On Thursday night, this is going to be an unbelievable night of drama. Al Nassr just need to beat Damark.
2: They will.
0: I'm nervous. Are you nervous, Rais? I've got goosebumps. I'm almost sick to the stomach.
5: I mean, you know, I'm not really.
0: You're the wrong guy to ask.
5: I'm just here to support whoever.
2: He was happy with the Japanese team winning against.
0: That's not entertaining. You liked when Japan.
5: I'm not that invested in.
0: You know what I thought was a bit of an overkill this morning? When Reyes walked in wearing his Gamba Osaka jersey.
5: That's a lie.
0: NBC Loud.

0: NBC Loud. The Loud hit for Pink Panther S featuring Zara Larsson. That one is stateside. Speaking of new Loud hits, don't go anywhere. 9:20 this morning, we have three, that's right, three Drake albums. We're going to skim through the albums, have a listen to all of our favourite songs, and even play you his new Loud hit. That's at 9:20.
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0: Right now, we're going old school with Chris Brown. On this Sunday morning, you're listening to The Byron Cook Show. In Riyadh, in Jeddah, in Dammam. 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NBC Loud.

0: NBC Loud, good morning. It's the Byron Cook Show. Not as hot in Riyadh as it was over the weekend. 35 is your high. It's currently 28 in the capital. Dammam, windy, high of 33. And Jeddah, sunshine, 38 degrees today. Let's check your run into work right now.
1: NBC Loud, Saudi traffic.
0: Busy in the DQ, in the checkpoints there, leading into Al Safarat in Riyadh at the moment. Also, we can see some traffic in nearby Jeddah Road, Darat Laban. Makkah Al Makarama Road in Olaya is busy, and so is King Fahad Road. That's Riyadh covered for you. We'll check Jeddah's traffic. You're getting busy on Palestine Road, as well as Al Haramain Road. And for Dammam, King Fahad Road, we can see some delays there. If you see anything else, you can let us know. We're here live. 011 510 9555 is the number.
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0: Looking forward to playing some tracks from Drake's albums. And that's right, I said albums. He's dropped three albums over the weekend. Some of our faves. We'll play you his loud hit as well, Too Hard for the Radio. Looking forward to that. We'll do that at 9:20 for the Drake fans. Even for the Kendrick fans. You'll be interested, trust me. There's a few very interesting elements to all of this. That beef, it would appear, is not over.
3: It's not, no.
0: They won't let it go. No. Come on, guys. Anyway, we'll get to that at 9:20. Intern Jury has another game for us to play. Give us two loud hits and we'll do that. Right now it's Somber with the loud hit, Homewrecker on NBC Loud.

0: MBC Loud, we are ready to go. Intern Jury has another game for us to play. Let's hope this game is better than the last few because we've had a little bit of a tough run, I think, for these games. But if it's good, it might even become a permanent part of the show. The music is almost ready. I'm just getting it for you now, Intern Jury, with plenty of energy and plenty of enthusiasm. Can you tell us the name of this game, please?
1: What subject is it?
0: Yeah. Okay.
1: It's a very cool kind of game. It's quite easy, but you guys must answer as fast as you can.
0: Okay. Well,
1: I will just ask a question, and you can tell me whether it's like geography, history, mathematics.
2: Not cool. School, you said.
0: No, she thinks it's a cool game.
2: Oh.
0: It's just a cool game.
2: Oh, I thought you said it's a school.
1: I said it's a school kind of game. These subjects that we studied in school.
2: Okay,
1: and it's
2: well.
1: Also cool. Like,
0: it's a bit
1: guys.
0: It's a bit cool for school.
1: Yeah.
0: I get what you're saying. No, absolutely, Jury. I'm going to support this. I'm going to give you the benefit of the doubt. Trust me, there's a lot of doubt in my mind, but I'm going to give you the benefit of that doubt. We are ready to go. Is our name our buzzer?
1: Yes.
0: All right, we are ready to go. Yalla.
1: So, first question. Gravity is part of which subject?
0: Byron.
1: So, Byron.
0: Physics, which
1: yes!
0: is science.
1: 1 point to Byron.
0: Thank you. Shukran.
1: Okay, that one is easy as well, but guys, try to answer fast. Is World War part of which subject?
2: History.
1: Yes.
0: Okay, so this is the decider. Don't rush.
1: Yeah, let me find the hardest one.
0: Find the hardest one, because this is the decider. It's 1-1 in an absolute thriller in the

0: game, which I believe is called Name That Subject. Was that the name of the game?
1: Yeah, what subject is it?
0: Yeah, of course that's the name of it, even less memorable. What subject is it? This is the decider. We're all on the edge of our seats. This is an absolute thriller. Wow, I can hardly contain my excitement.
1: Okay, very easy, guys. H2O.
2: That is.
0: Byron.
1: That is.
3: Chemistry.
1: Yes! Were you even thinking?
0: That was very, very good.
1: Yeah.
0: Wait, there you go. you made two of them science. You know I'm not very good at science. That's rigged.
1: No, it's not rigged. Come on, it's very easy. Even the kids who are hearing us on the radio, they actually know these answers.
0: Dr. Murat over here, wearing his lab...
2: Self-proclaimed doctor.
0: With his stethoscope around his neck and wearing his lab coat. Anyway, congratulations. Another win for Raiz and another loss for Byron Cook.
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5: Counting down the three biggest songs in the kingdom again this afternoon from three. 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

0: One Republic, the loud hit, Need Your Love at 9:20. We're live. NBC Loud, good morning. It's the Byron Cook Show. Huge news in the world of music here at NBC Loud. We were very excited to discover Drake. He gets personal with a surprise 3-album drop. Whoa. See, back in the day, you could just release an album. You didn't need to worry about these gimmicks. I mean, at one point before he dropped these 3 albums, Reyes, he had giant ice blocks in Toronto, Canada, yeah?
1: Yes, and he made fans and even streamers and influencers dig through the ice.
0: Wow.
1: To get to the file that held the release date of the album.
0: Right, that wouldn't work very well in Riyadh, that ice.
1: Oh, no.
0: No, that's clearly something you do in Toronto.
1: We'll know the answer immediately.
0: Anyway, here we go. He has surprised fans. He's dropped not one, but 3 albums. Now, here are the names of the albums. One of them we really love because it's an Arabic word. He has Iceman. That's the main album. He has Maid of Honor. And our favourite, Habibti.
2: Ooh.
0: Yeah, Habibti. Thank you, Drake. Shukran. A massive total of 43 songs covering rap and R&B and dance. Of course, when you drop 3 albums, 43 songs, you're going to get a lot of diversity. I mean, what do you think, guys? A bit too much, though. Some are saying, Drake, you didn't need to put out that many songs, but others are saying, thank you, it gives us lots of choice.
1: Yeah, but it's also strategic because it ups his streaming numbers overall.
0: Oh, and he's still trying to beat Kendrick and everything.
1: Yeah.
0: They've got to let it go, both of those guys. Put them in a room and just tell them to get over it. But apparently there's lots of references to Kendrick in a number of these songs. He does reference the beef. I've got some hooks here. How about we play, just to show the different diversity, you know, because there's a lot of different sounds coming through. Here's one called New Bestie. Now, New Bestie is taken from which album? Maid of Honor. Here we go, New Bestie.
3: Then I came outside and I saw you. Wait, wait, wait. New best friend. Wait, wait, wait. Since when? Wait.

0: been dealing. See, that's the other side of Drake, isn't it?
1: Yeah.
0: I must admit, I like when he raps too.
1: He's good at everything.
0: He is good at everything.
1: Yeah.
0: Hey, Kendrick might be listening. Shh.
1: No, way better. Come on.
0: Anyway, there's some big name collaborations. Central C, who he's worked with on Which One, which is one of our loud hits. So Central C and Drake are back together. 21 Savage. He does like to put out tracks with 21 Savage. What was that one? Rich. The one with 21 Savage. Rich Flex. Can you do something for me?
1: Oh, okay.
0: You know that one?
1: Of course I know it.
0: I don't have the hook of that, so that's why I had to sing it. Party Next Door as well. Streaming platforms were struggling under the traffic, guys. I mean, so obviously this has been huge over the weekend, and you're right, he probably just wants to create more news and almost break the internet. Why don't we play this one in full? You've heard some hooks. We're going to go back to Iceman, because Iceman is sort of the main release, and then the other two are like bonus albums.
2: That's like the flagship album.
0: Okay, well, flagship. From the flagship, this is Too Hard for the Radio, but it's not too hard for NBC Loud.

0: Drake, new, Too Hard for the Radio, from one of three albums he put out over the weekend. Now, listen to that. That is definitely referencing Kendrick Lamar. Listen, have a listen to Squabble Up. Woke up looking for the body. Come on. It's the same song, bruh. Ownership, the blueprint is by me. I mean, this is the thing. These guys will not let it go. He's just put out a song that's basically is Squabble Up.
1: I've heard in this album there's a lot of references to Kendrick.
0: Yeah, there we go. So three Drake albums over the weekend. He's broken the internet with Iceman, Maid of Honor, and Habibti.
2: 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NBC Loud, Old School.

0: Katy Perry right there. It is 9:30. 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
1: NBC Loud, Saudi traffic.
0: Okay, so in Riyadh, we can see some traffic there on your way into the diplomatic quarter at the moment. At those checkpoints, there are some delays. Western and Eastern Ring Road are experiencing some traffic as well in the capital. And Jeddah Road in Dharat Laban is busy. Dammam looks okay. Jeddah, Al-Andalus Highway and Palestine Road at the moment are busy. If we've missed anything, let us know by phone or WhatsApp. 011-510-9555 is the number.
1: NBC Loud Sports.
0: Oh, look, a tough night for Al Nasser. It's been a strange few days for Al Nasser. Of course, there was the shocker, the own goal at the end of that Al Hilal game last week, where they had their hands basically on the Saudi Pro League title. A chance to make up for that last night in the AFC Champions League 2 final against Japan's Gamba Osaka. Sadly, they've lost only days after that heartbreaking late equaliser against Al Hilal. They dominated possession, they created plenty of chances, including a wide open chance for João Felix, and everyone thought, you're a great player, how did you miss that? What happened? Cristiano Ronaldo and his teammates couldn't break down a disciplined Osaka side. Their goalkeeper was outstanding. Araki put in a huge performance. So it's a win for Japan's Gamba Osaka. Meanwhile, Al Hilal, they've kept the Saudi Pro League title race alive. Now, this was a 2-0 win over Neom. They got the job done as expected.
2: Back for Malcolm, back for Hernandez, and the four post, it's put in by Mandas.
0: Anything less than a win would have handed the title over to Al Nasser. So, of course, they won. Now, all eyes are on the final round where Al Nasser host Damak and Al Hilal travel to Al Fayha in a dramatic title showdown. We will be ready for that one. What a week. Meanwhile, big one, the FA Cup final, and it was a win for Manchester City in London. They've won the FA Cup after beating Chelsea 1-0 in the final. It was a backheel goal from Semenyo for Manchester City. The win completed a domestic cup double for Pep Guardiola's side, and it gave their departing captain Bernardo Silva a perfect farewell moment. Now City's still chasing Arsenal in the Premier League title race. A tight win. Congratulations to Manchester City. Bad Bunny coming up with DTMF and the five-word challenge next.
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1: Challenge.
2: NBC Loud.
0: All right, I want to do a good job here. Five-word challenge. It's time to get better. Jury, can you give me any advice? How can I improve? I'm just not very good, so what should I do?
3: I think just try to find different words, like... How long have you been doing this? Just think about another word.
0: Okay, thank you.
3: You always repeat the same words.
0: Okay, so. Do I?
3: Yeah.
0: Okay, I'll try. Okay, I'm going to be more creative. I'm going to think of new words.
3: And there's something you always say, like whenever it's apple, you always say orange.
0: So stop saying orange?
3: Yeah.
4: I should probably start using new words.
3: Yeah. And you too, actually.
0: Yes. Actually, why did I ask for feedback? The main guy that needs feedback in this segment is the guy that comes up with these stupid words, which is Rais. Anyway, who's on the line, Rais?
4: We have Mujib on the line.
0: Mujib, good morning.
5: Good morning.
0: I hope we do well, Mujib. I've just been advised, and I looked for the advice. I certainly got it from Jury, and then she started firing shots everywhere. Anyway, you know the way this works. Producer Rais will read out five words. Just say the first word you can think of. If he says apple, say orange, because I'm going to say orange as well, but he probably won't say apple now. If you've got apple in there, you're lazy.
4: I don't have apple.
0: I was about to say. You come up with some new words. All right, I'm going to block my ears. Have fun, guys. Masalama.
4: Holiday.
5: Weekend.
4: Passport.
5: Travel.
4: Sunshine.
5: Morning.
4: Adventure.
5: Sorry, what was the word?
4: Adventure.
5: Adventure trip.
4: Summer.
5: Winter.
0: Okay. Nice support. Well done. Yes, well done, says producer Rais. So clearly some good answers there, some good words were used. All right, the same five words for me. Try and think of different words, Byron. I've got Jury ringing in my head. Here we go.
4: Holiday.
0: Passport.
4: Passport.
0: Stamp.
4: Sunshine.
0: Rain. Rain.
3: What?
4: Adventure.
0: Adventurous. Adventurous.
4: Summer.
0: Winter.
4: You got one.
3: Yay.
0: Sorry, I shouldn't have asked Jury. I complicated it. I panicked.
3: I should have not give you this advice.
0: No, you were great, Jury. You did nothing wrong. I did everything wrong. Which one did we get?
4: For summer, you both said winter.
0: Great. Oh, did you play opposites? Is that how... Should I have been saying all the opposites?
4: No.
0: No. So none of it made any sense. What was my worst answer? And what was Mjeeb's worst answer?
4: I think for sunshine, you said rain.
0: Rain. Yeah, really. That was not good.
4: I think Mujib said morning.
0: For sunshine?
4: Yes.
0: Okay, the morning sunshine. I love the morning sunshine. Isn't it a nice way to wake up? Okay, yeah.
4: Adventure. You said adventurous.
0: Yes, I said the same word and then added us on the end of it.
4: Mujib said trip.
0: Trip, yeah, adventure, yeah. Trip, adventure, yeah, okay.
4: And then for holiday, you said passport,
0: yep.
4: And Mujib said weekend.
0: Well, in fairness...
4: every weekend is a holiday.
0: Thanks for that. But according to Mujib, the airports should just close down during the week. I mean, people go on holidays anytime, not just on the weekends.
4: Yeah.
0: But no, I'm not going to...
4: But we're working during the week.
0: That's a very good point. You can take annual leave. Anyway, let's not argue. Mujib, thank you for playing.
5: Thank you so much, Byron.

0: It's the Byron Cook Show. It's going to be a tense week in the lead up to Thursday's huge night. Al Nassr versus Damark. Al Nassr are going to need to beat Damark to win the Saudi Pro League title for the first time since 2019 and Ronaldo's first ever win in the Saudi Pro League in terms of winning a title. It's interesting, isn't it, when you sort of think about big games and whether or not you should go. Sometimes it's hard to get tickets, you know. I mean, this one will be hot this Thursday night. There'll be a hot ticket to try and get.
1: Oh, 100%. It's probably sold out by now.
0: Yeah, so it's going to be tough. I still haven't worked out. There might be a way I can get my hands on a ticket. I haven't worked out. But here's the thing. I get very nervous about these sorts of things. I'm nervous about Thursday night. And my other favourite team, Al Nassr is one of my favourite sports teams in the world right here in Riyadh, but in the Australian football, I have a team called the Sydney Swans, and I really, really, I live for this team. Yeah. I even worked for the team for 10 years. I was their announcer on the ground. I did everything for the Sydney Swans. I know the players, I know the staff. They're like family. Now, unfortunately, what the Sydney Swans have done the last four grand finals that they've been in is lose them.
1: Oh, no.
0: They've lost, so they get they're a very good team. They're so often good enough to get to the biggest game.
1: Yeah.
0: But then, unfortunately, when it matters most,
1: that's a lot of losing.
0: It's a lot. Thank you. Thank you for rubbing it in and making me feel even worse. It is a lot of losing to the point. I thought maybe in some way I might have been like a reason for it. I started blaming myself because I'm there at every grand final and we lose. So the last grand final that we were in, which was 2024, I was living here in Saudi Arabia. I was offered the opportunity to go to Australia to watch it, but I said no because I thought, no, I've been at the last three grand finals and we've lost. Maybe if I go, they'll lose again.
1: Yes. So it would be an unnecessary trip for you also.
0: I then didn't go and they lost anyway. but here's the thing, what I've noticed. I have a friend that I follow on Instagram. I won't even mention her name. It's not important. But the point is, she has been very much flying the flag for Al Nassr at the last two games. I've never seen her go to any previous games, and they're all the games that Al Nassr won. But the last two games, she's been like, go Al Nassr, putting it all in. She's an influencer. She has a lot of followers.
1: Yeah.
0: Really getting behind Al Nassr. So the last game she was at was that horrible thing where the ball went through Bento's hands and yes, they got the draw against Al Hilal. And then, of course, last night, she's very excited to be at the Champions League 2 final. Here I am again. And, of course, we know what happened last night. It was a disaster. So what you'll find I'm doing now, right now, I'm going to message her right now and say, you cannot go to that game on Thursday night.
1: Because you are the problem.
0: You're the problem. It's NBC now.

0: NBC Loud, the end of a big Byron Cook show. We had the chance to hear some of Drake's new material after the 3-album drop over the weekend. You'll hear more of Drake all day on NBC Loud. 3 albums. Iceman, which producer Ais describes as the flagship album, but then 2 other albums, Habibti and Maid of Honor. 43 songs, rap, R&B, dance music, all covered. I was feeling that song. What's it called? The one that we played, Too Hard for the Radio.
1: Yes, I love it. That's, I was bobbing to it, yeah.
0: Absolute banger. So you'll hear that again across the day here. Some collaborations in there as well. Central C, 21 Savage and Party Next Door. All right, that is it for us. Stay tuned. Ryan Seacrest is next. Tomorrow, we love Mondays on the show because we play Am I Normal? Always good fun after 8. Have a great day.

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7: 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Seacrest, it's Sisney and Tanya here. When you get a package delivered to you, do not ever place this in your home in this place. It is infested with insects. I'll tell you more about that coming up later this hour.

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1: Sisney and Tanya, good to have you with us. Let's get into it. Start putting your advice caps on. We're going to need a lot of that today. 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
2: Thank
1: on
2: you.
1: For sure.
2: Got to keep the lips moisturized. You know what I mean?
1: It's one thing that I don't know if it's guys or me. But I never have lip balm or chapstick or lip
2: But do you want any. It? Do you find that you reach
1: Sometimes
2: for it?
1: Sometimes I need it, but it's not the kind of thing. I feel like if I ask any person I'm with that, you know, I'm
2: right.
1: dating or whatever,
2: like I got
1: they
2: you.
1: Always have it.
2: Mm-hmm. Yeah.
1: So it's one of those things where I don't think I need. Like, Tubbs, you carry lip balm around? No. No, those lips are chapped
3: I love
1: up.
3: Your okay. top today.
1: My top?
3: Yeah.
1: My
2: Your shirt. Sorry. Your top. Your blouse.
1: I don't have lip balm, but I have a top.
2: Yeah. And you have blonde hair. I know you say you haven't done anything to it, but it I'm looks not. Blonder.
1: Well, maybe it's the lighting.
2: Maybe.
1: Could be. Or maybe some turning back time. I don't know. Or maybe it's the lack of not using that toner shampoo you guys told me to use.
3: Well.
1: Could be that. Have you heard of location glitching? It's a thing on the iPhone.
2: Location glitching?
1: Yeah, basically, the location that you're not in, it shows that you're somewhere else, and then you say, oh, that's the phone glitching. It's saying I'm somewhere
2: yeah,
1: else.
2: Yeah, but the phone
1: not.
2: Says that. The phone says, as of 24 minutes ago, or as of 4 hours ago. You know, especially when people go to the airport, it's like, it'll glitch there, because then, like, when they take off, sometimes you can't.
3: I've never really seen a glitch.
1: Location glitching. Is it a

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1: Ladies up in here tonight. No fighting.
2: We got the refugees.
1: No fighting.
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1: Now, sometimes I say to myself, don't listen to an iBook, don't listen to music, just be quiet. 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And I think, is this a good idea? To just hear my head? 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

NBC Loud, home of the Byron Cook Show, weekday mornings from 6 here on NBC Loud. When you get a package delivered, there's one place in your house you should never put the package. I'll tell you why. I had no idea that so many things were living inside cardboard either. But they are. Coming up next. On the way, right here, NBC Loud.

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1: Counting down the three biggest songs in the kingdom again this afternoon from three. Will it be Taylor Swift for yet another day at number one?
2: So tell us which one you want to hear at that number one spot.
1: We'll see you from 3 p.m. this afternoon.

0: It's NBC Loud. When you get a package, I just read this. I didn't know that you're not supposed to put it on your kitchen table. If you get any package, they say don't put it on your kitchen table.
1: Oh.
0: Why? I do it on my counter in the kitchen.
2: That's on the dining table. Room. Yeah.
1: Oh, my gosh.
0: Cardboard is basically a hotel for insects. Did you know that?
2: Gross.
1: No.
0: I used to chew on it when I was a kid.
1: Ew.
2: Ew.
0: Sorry. These are things you need to know about me. So when you put the cardboard on the table, insects in there.

0: and ants, beetles, cockroaches can all, things can come out. I don't know how, I've never seen them in there, but
1: I think they're also dirty because they're in the back of the trucks and they're being tossed around from place to place.
0: But not the cleanest. Let's just make it clear. They need to stay probably in the garage or on outside on the
1: Yeah,
0: on the
1: open
0: stoop.
1: Them outside.
0: Today's quote, 20 minutes of doing something is more valuable than 20 hours of thinking about doing something.
1: Amen.
2: Wow.
0: Just do it.
2: Such a good quote.
1: It's so true. It's like just do a little bit.
0: Your head. Just do it.

0: 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It is Seacrest here.
1: Nothing can scare a singer whose career and passion revolves around their voice like damage to their vocal cords. It famously happened to Adele, who thankfully recovered, and now Cody Simpson facing a similar battle. Recently returned to music after a hiatus, but just shared he injured his singing voice by trying to record with a sinus infection. Search Cody Simpson at onairbrian.com for the latest.

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1: Farmers Market Parties. Assistant and I are so into this. Have you heard about the Farmers Market Parties?
2: It is such a cute idea.
0: Coming up next.
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0: This is Ryan Seacrest on NBC Loud. People are having their own personal farmers market parties, and Sisney was telling me about this, and she said, would you want to host the next farmers market party? I said, well, I haven't hosted the first farmers market party. She says, no, like in the series of farmers market parties in the world.
1: Yeah.
0: I said, yeah. Explain to Tanya what it is.
1: So instead of everyone bringing a dish like you would for a potluck, everyone brings something homemade, and it could be anything.
0: Like granola in a bag.
1: Exactly.
0: With a rope tie.
1: So it's not so much pressure of like, oh my God, I need to make like a pasta salad, or I need to make some sort of salad or any sort of side dish. It's everyone just brings different things. It could be like if you're into making candles, you just bring a bunch of little mini candles
2: or a jar of pickles.
0: Pomodoro. Yeah, pickles or pomodoro.
1: Or you could bring your olive oil.
0: Olive oil. You could do that. And you basically gift that as opposed to like any other thing. And it's just, I think that, and it's not homemade like to eat a casserole right now. It's homemade that you could put in your pantry. It's pantry farmers market stuff.
1: Yes.
2: Love that. Isn't that so cool?
0: So to the picklers, Kelly, pickler, to you and your family, to the picklers, to the granola people.
1: Body scrubs, bath salts, like all that stuff.
2: Butters, nut butters.
0: Yeah.
1: Yes, you're onto this. Yeah. Okay. So this would be cute for like a brunch, a hang. You get like six people together and everyone just kind of brings a few things and you put them out on the table and it's kind of like this free farmer's market that everyone gets to get one of each. Cute.
0: Hold on, you bring a bunch of them? I thought you just give it to the person hosting the party and they put it in their pantry.
1: I mean, you could do that, I guess, but I think to make it better, you bring enough for everyone in the party.
0: Oh, well, that makes sense. All right, that's even better than I thought. I feel even better than I thought I was going to feel.
3: NBC Loud.

0: tonight.
1: This is Ryan Seacrest on NBC Loud.
2: Now, Sisney, are you in any clubs? Like, do you have a group that gets together and works out or plays a sport or, I don't know, or drinks a wine or a club?
3: Yeah, actually, me and some of my friends want to start learning Mahjong. So,
2: oh gosh, what is that?
3: Exactly, like, spell it. I don't even know how to play it, but it's like, it's all the...
4: Everybody's playing
3: yes,
4: it right now.
3: And so,
2: I started learning. Not playing.
3: And so a bunch of my friends actually went last Thursday to go play somewhere, and I couldn't go for whatever reason, but I'm going
2: to
3: go with them next week.
2: Where do you have to go?
3: Well, sometimes you can have places that actually like have a whole night themed about it, and it's just a bunch of like people playing.
4: I have a tutor I can send.
3: Oh, I love that. Okay.
2: Sorry, see? I don't even... If I put it into my search... I can't even spell it.
3: Yeah, like, I don't even know how to spell it. We call it Mahjong.
2: Just search it.
3: I know
2: it's Mahjong.
3: Everyone's playing it though.
2: Fortnite, not Mahjong.
3: I'm intrigued.
2: Ruby, Mahjong?
4: Neither. Fortnite.
3: Not yet.
2: And what? How do you spell Zhong?
3: Let's see. Actually, that's a good question.
4: J-O-N-G.
2: How do you spell? That's Zhong.
3: It's Mahjong. Zhong. This is like the it thing. It's like when everyone started doing pickleball.
2: Okay. Mahjong.

0: This is Ryan Seacrest on NBC Loud, home of the Byron Cook Show. Coming up next, Sophia has a question for us. Sophia,
1: yeah.
0: The intern who's been an intern for 4 years here.
1: Yes, two semesters.
0: Two semesters seems like 4 years to me. It's coming on NBC Loud. When I'm under-

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1: Counting down the three biggest songs in the kingdom again this afternoon from three. Will it be Taylor Swift for yet another day at number one?
2: So tell us which one you want to hear at that number one spot.
1: We'll see you from 3 p.m. this afternoon.

0: Hey, it is Ryan Seacrest on NBC Loud. Sophia has a question for us. Sophia,
1: yeah.
0: The intern. So what is the question you have for the group?
1: So I basically want to ask, what does it mean when you flash your headlights or somebody flashes their headlights at you? When somebody flashes their headlights at me, I get so nervous and anxious because I feel like I'm doing something wrong and they're like mad at me for being a bad driver.
0: Well, it means two things in my book, and you guys tell me what you think. One, it means you got your brights on, turn them off.
1: That's
0: two, it means there's a cop ahead.
2: Oh. And three, you don't have your lights on at all. Like you're alerting them like, hey, your lights aren't on, like turn them on.
0: No, I don't think it is three. I think it's either there's a cop ahead, slow down, and they're doing you a favor.
2: Like, a cop ahead.
0: Yeah, there's a cop ahead.
1: Never heard that.
0: Yeah, there's a speed trap ahead, flashers. There's a stop ahead, flashers. Or your brights are on. Because I sometimes forget that my brights are on.
1: I feel like it's to signal like bad driving. Because what do you do if they do it on the freeway? And it's not like the opposing way. So they don't know if your lights are on or off.
0: Sorry, if they're behind you and they flash you, that means they want you to get out of the way to the right lane so they can go past you.
3: Move. Ooh. Get out the way.
0: Mm-hmm. That's what it means. So there you go. Any other questions? These are great. I love these. Any life skill questions?

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2: 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It's NBC Loud.

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1: I think parking, honestly, when someone says, let me grab parking, that's like a relief.
2: Yeah.
1: Like, you ever go somewhere and you get the parking? You're like, wait, the parking was what?
3: The best move is if they say, I want to drive. I'll drive us. Like, oh, better.
2: That is.
1: No.
2: I don't like that at all. Oh,
1: no.
2: I love it.
1: Guess who's not a good passenger on the panel?
2: Oh, my goodness. No way. Oh my gosh.
3: I could not imagine Ryan sitting in the passenger seat while I was driving.
1: No, that's why I follow. I would be like, guys, I'll follow. You follow me. I'm not going with you.
3: That would be my worst nightmare.
2: I will hop in any car as long as I don't have to drive.
3: You always complain when I drive.
2: Well.
1: Yeah, well, have you seen you drive?
2: You just get so close to the car in front.
1: Yeah, you're like bumper carring people. I don't understand.
3: It beeps when you get too close.
2: It doesn't mean you need to adjust to the system.
1: You don't want to encourage the beeping thing. The beep's going to break sometime. It's used too much.
3: If it doesn't beep, you're not
2: She's
3: too close.
2: Like, I still have room. I'm like, oh.
1: That camera lies sometimes, too. That thing looks like it's from a helicopter. It's right there on the bumper.

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1: Counting down the three biggest songs in the kingdom again this afternoon from three. Will it be Taylor Swift for yet another day at number one?
2: So tell us which one you want to hear at that number one spot.
1: We'll see you from 3 p.m. this afternoon.
3: NBC Loud. No matter what. No matter what.

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1: Bill and Juliana Rancic are going to be here. Juliana Rancic spent many a years with on E! News. We'll talk to them in just a second. They've actually got a great idea. They've got a new podcast. It's a great idea. Everybody's got a podcast. I love this idea, though. I love it. Next. Hang on.

0: get I like robbed. No bigotry, no doubt. Black Street Productions. We out, we out, ride. We out, we out, we
1: out. You dance to that in your bedroom. You're turning this up loud in your car.
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0: This is Ryan Seacrest on NBC Loud, home of the Byron Cook Show. One of the power couples of the land has arrived here, Juliana and Bill, also known as Bill and Juliana.
1: Thank you.
0: So everybody knows everything about you in theory. What do you do when they come and say, you guys should have a podcast, or you say, we want one? And I think you came up with saying brilliant. And this is not in a time where there aren't 1 million people doing podcasts. There aren't that many new ideas left.
2: I know. So we had thought about the idea of doing one for years, and there was never anything fresh, like a fresh angle, you know, that we could come up with.
1: Everyone is a guru and an expert, and I think we're going to try to debunk a lot of these myths.
2: That's good. We take on questions that people are searching. We bring on experts to answer those questions to talk about it. I think it's actually very fun because as we've gotten older, we're like, we don't care as much as we used to about like what we say publicly.
1: I'm turning 55 on Saturday. I don't give a heck at this point in life, you know.
2: So it's good. It's been fun.
0: I think it's a great idea, and there's always something interesting. So check it out, Bill and Juliana, the podcast, wherever you get your podcast.

0: NBC Loud, home of the Byron Cook Show, weekday mornings from 6 here on NBC Loud. All right, you'll have to explain what the feud is, but I've explained it to you before. Coming up next,
1: Alex Earle was put on the spot about her feud with Alex Cooper, and now I'm officially confused.
0: All right, so let's get into that. Must clear the Alex is up, right? And I have to remember what the feud was about. On the way, right here, NBC Loud. Take a

0: NBC Loud.
1: It is Seacrest here. All right. So let's get to this trending report, Tanya.
2: Okay, so there are two Alexes in the middle of this feud. Alex Earle is one, and she is a TikTok influencer entrepreneur. Alex Cooper is the other one. She is the host of Call Her Daddy, podcaster, entrepreneur.
1: Big star.
2: Yes. So that's who the feud is between, okay? So it all started because they were in business together, and then they had a big falling out. Nobody really knows what happened, but Alex Earle was kind of subtweeting. She was liking and reposting social posts of people.
3: Like mean posts.
2: Mean posts on Alex Cooper, calling her an ambulance chaser, all these things, okay? Alex Cooper basically makes a TikTok and just says, hey, Alex Earle, stop with the side things. You didn't sign an NDA. Tell everybody what your beef is with me. I'm done with the subtweets. Bring it. She finally was asked by Craig Melvin on the Today Show because she was there promoting. She's on the cover of Sports Illustrated swimsuit issue. So he basically asks her, what's the deal with the beef with you and Alex Cooper? And she said, I'm trying to keep things positive. Why wouldn't we ruin such a good day talking about something not so great? Craig went on and kind of pushed her. And he said, so is this feud exaggerated or what's going on? And she said, yeah, it's exaggerated. I love everyone. So now we're all like confused because why isn't she speaking up on it now?
1: Now, who cares?
2: Everybody.
4: Yeah, I'm kind of out on the whole feud.
1: I mean, she doesn't want to respond. Maybe she doesn't want to ruin her day. Like, fine, great, move on.
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0: It's NBC Loud.
1: I actually wanted... I know. I was thinking about 50 Cent. Like, I'd like to go to the gym with 50 Cent.
2: Yeah?
1: I don't know. I just like to train with him. I'm into training right now. I want to train with him.
2: Yeah, you are.
1: Wouldn't he be great to train with? And because I was listening to his music while I was training. I was like, gosh, he'd be an amazing coach, an amazing motivator.

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1: Shaboozy fans, big star, his new album will arrive this summer, and the artist behind the hit track Bars song tapped his friend and Oscar winner, Jamie Foxx, to help make the announcement. In the little trailer, Jamie Foxx put on a Southern accent. The album is titled The Outlaw Cherry Lee and Other Western Tales, coming out in July.

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1: Counting down the three biggest songs in the kingdom again this afternoon from three. 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
2: So tell us which one you want to hear at that number one spot.
1: We'll see you from 3 p.m. this afternoon.

0: Hey, it is Ryan Seacrest on NBC Loud.
1: That's going to wrap it up for us, guys. Thanks for being here. To the back room, to the front room, from the front to the back. Thank you very much.
2: Windows, to the walls.
0: Yeah, that's what I was trying to go to. It's NBC Loud.

weekend. I had a wonderful weekend. Was on the grill, played some football yesterday. American football, not soccer. Yeah, my team won, so I got 3 touchdowns. I was playing pretty, pretty good. All right, well, let's play all your favorite old school bangers this hour. 60 minutes of it. If you have a request, send it my way. 011-510-9555. I have your request for Rihanna. Where have you been? That's been on the request line since Thursday. So I got you coming up next. Right now, Soulja Boy, Crank That on NBC Loud. Pure old school.

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1: NBC Loud is pure old school, and I'm so upset at Imagine Dragons. Why? Because it's such a good group name. And I'm just like, dude, can you tell us what it means? And the only thing they said is, it is an anagram of a secret phrase that the band members came up with. Well, can you please just give me the anagram? Like, I really want to know the secret phrase. Come on, come on. It's Thunder on NBC Loud. Pure old school.

NBC Loud is pure old school, and I'm a little under the weather, a little sick, but that's not going to stop me from playing all my favorite old school bangers, especially your bangers as well. 011-510-9555 is the request line on WhatsApp. If you have a request, let me get it on for you, okay? Here's Bruno Mars with Grenade, NBC Loud. 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

sexy people.

NBC Loud is pure old school, and Coldplay are doing really well on tour right now. So well that they decided to extend their tour. Congratulations to them. I know they're playing this one. It's Hymns for the Weekend featuring Beyonce.

It's pure old school. And if you didn't know this, in America, the college scene is huge. Like, think about it. You probably have 20,000, 30,000 students at each university. And some of these universities are maybe like, you know, 10, 15 kilometers away. And that's exactly what Mike Posner took advantage of when he went to Duke University. He is putting his mixtapes out at Duke University, but only 8 kilometers away, you had UNC. About 20 kilometers away, you had North Carolina State. So you had all these colleges around, and he was just blowing up on the college scene so big where people was going back home. You know, if you go to school in North Carolina, you might still live in California. So they're bringing that music back, and it just spread like wildfire. And this is his first single. It's Mike Posner, Cooler Than Me, on

NBC Loudspeaker Old School. John and DeMarm hit me up on a WhatsApp at 011-510-9555. Always a friend of the show. He wanted The Wanted, and here it is. Glad you came on NBC Loudspeaker Old School.

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1: Counting down the three biggest songs in the kingdom again this afternoon from three. Will it be Taylor Swift for yet another day at number one?
2: So tell us which one you want to hear at that number one spot.
1: We'll see you from 3 p.m. this afternoon.

Pure Old School. It's JR getting out of here. I had so much fun playing all your favorite old school bangers. Still have a couple before I actually officially leave, but I'll be back during the bitch moments at 6 p.m. Don't forget the top three at 3 is here at 3 p.m., but I'll leave.

0: That was pure old school here at NBC Loud. 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
1: The NBC Loud Top 3 at 3.
0: This is NBC Loud. I'm Harry, and we are counting down the three biggest songs in the country. We do this at 3 p.m. every weekday afternoon, and it all relies on you as well on 011-510-9-555 here at NBC Loud. Getting a lot of text through for this. It's got that 90s sound, right? I can see why you like this one, Saudi. In at number 3 this afternoon from Sabrina Carpenter here at NBC Loud.

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1: The NBC Loud top three at three.
0: Okay, we have made it to number one. We count down the three biggest songs in the country every afternoon from 3 p.m. And guess what? Olivia Rodrigo is in at number one. Yeah, she is back with a brand new record. This is her latest Loud here. It is called Drop Dead. And this album is a little different to what we've heard from Olivia Rodrigo in the past.
2: Yeah, I think I definitely found a lot of interesting pieces of myself in this album. It's the first album that is really about kind of like joy. It touches on a lot of joy and like these being in love, infatuation feelings. I think my past two albums are pretty angsty. And so it was really fun to learn how to write a song about something that wasn't necessarily negative.
0: It's in at number one this afternoon on the top three at three here at NBC Loud.

0: God, that is the number one song this afternoon in the top three at three.
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0: Every afternoon from 3 p.m. we count down the three biggest songs in the country as decided by you on 011-510-9555. Don't worry, we'll do it again tomorrow afternoon from 3. This is The Drive. You got me, Harry. I don't know if you've heard The Byron Cook Show on a Sunday morning, but it's a very fun game they play where you have to identify who's telling the truth and who's telling the lie. If you missed it this morning, you're going to hear it coming up in the next few minutes here at NBC Loud with Hugel.

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1: Look. If you had one shot or one opportunity to seize everything you ever wanted in one moment, would you capture it?

0: ABC Loud with the latest Loud here from Lady Gaga and Doechii. By the way, those two, they've been working together. That's not the only song that they've recorded together. It's the only song that they've released so far. But we can expect to hear some new music, I hope, from the two of them together coming very, very soon. Make sure you keep it NBC Loud. We'll keep you updated on that. I'm excited about it. So the Byron Cook Show this morning playing Who's Telling the Truth?
1: Muhammad has given us a call. Good morning, Mo.
2: Hey.
1: He's already laughing because he can't believe. I can tell by that hi. I don't think Muhammad thinks either story is true. He thinks they both sound like they might be a lie. All right, for those who just tuned in, producer Ayesha's story was effectively, now that he's become TikTok famous in Africa and his profile has exploded, which I know that part is true, in fairness, because I've seen that factually, you are getting a lot of TikTok followers in Africa. The bit I'm concerned about is he's claimed he's been offered a huge brand deal, which involves him being away for a year. I don't know what you think you're shooting that takes a year to film.
3: I can't tell you.
1: Oh! Anyway, and that he's considering leaving NBC Loud because it's such a good offer. So that was your story. Mine is that I'm good friends and Instagram friends with Brody Jenner. I mean, feel free to look it up. That'd be the easiest way, guys. Verify it. Go to my Instagram and see if Brody Jenner follows me and I follow Brody Jenner. Simple. Who do you believe, Muhammad? Who's telling the truth?
2: I feel like you're telling the truth.
1: You do. And it must be said, Muhammad, can you just give a reason why you think I'm telling the truth?
2: Because your one feels more believable than right.
1: Yeah, mine is far more believable.
4: That's true. I mean, it's very believable to be friends with like a D-list celebrity.
1: Oh, wow. Sorry about him, Muhammad. You're out of control today. You were trolling.
5: What's wrong with you today?
1: Yeah, what's wrong? You were trolling John Travolta. You won't eat Jury's sandwich. You're in a bad mood, aren't you?
4: That's so funny coming from her. She didn't know who he was.
1: Anyway, I am telling the truth. Brody Jenner and I do follow each other on Instagram. I did get to know Brody. Not that Jury knows who Brody Jenner is. You've worked out who it is now.
5: Of course,
1: very famous father. And so there you go. All right, Muhammad, thank you for the call, my friend.
2: Hey.
0: And the Byron Cook Show is back tomorrow morning from 6, and they are going to be breaking down that return of Conor McGregor to the ring as well. They're going to be talking about that and covering it off on tomorrow's show here at NBC Loud.

0: 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Harry and Dana.
1: NBC Loud, Saudi traffic.
0: In Dammam, traffic moving steadily through the city. You can expect it to be a little heavy in the next half an hour, 1 hour's time, through King Fahd Road and the Corniche areas as well. In Riyadh, you're going to be stuck if you're heading along King Fahd Road, heading northbound. Olaya Street is very busy at the moment. And Eastern Ring Road with congestion building at the moment too. So if you're heading through there or thinking of taking Eastern Ring Road, do expect that it's going to be a slow journey home. If you're heading along Prince Mohammed bin Abdulaziz Road in Jeddah, sections of that is currently running very slow at the moment and a crawl as we approach rush hour. If you do see anything, do let us know. 011-509-555.
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0: If you're an Al Hilal fan, you are remaining very happy with a win over Neom. This is putting pressure on the title race for the Saudi Pro League as well. While Al Ahly secured third place after beating Al Khalud over the weekend as well. In the F1, Kimi Antonelli, he is hot form for Formula One as well, with he's leading the championship at the moment with a strong start to the season. Three race wins already, and Manchester City beating Chelsea 1-0 to lift the FA Cup with Antoine Semenyo scoring the winning goal at Wembley over the weekend too. This is NBC Loud. It is The Drive. Harry and Dana.
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0: Our number 011-510-9555 if you want to join us. So this has been trending over the weekend even, with FIFA officially confirming the tournament's first ever headline show. This is going to be a halftime show, rather, for the FIFA World Cup. It's the first time ever. I'm going to tell you who has been announced, confirmed for the lineup in What's Popping. It's on the way for you in the next few minutes here

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1: What's poppin'?
0: All right, this is everything trending around the world following the weekend. The FIFA World Cup is about to get their pop culture moment. I mean, we're super excited for the World Cup here anyway at NBC Loud. But FIFA officially confirming that Madonna, Shakira and BTS will be headlining the tournament's first ever halftime show. This is now going to become one of the biggest entertainment events in sports history. I mean, the precedent was always set by the Super Bowl halftime show. I mean, okay, that's once a year. This is every 4 years, but still, I mean, I'm thinking that if they've only got every 4 years to do this halftime show, it's got to be big, right? Madonna, Shakira, BTS. There is absolutely going to be more guests announced for sure for this. I can guarantee it. That's an easy assumption to make. So, that's happening. World Cup, the final halftime show with some huge headliners. We will be watching. We'll keep you updated on more to come as well. I'm sure that there's going to be more announcements. So keep it here. NBC Loud. It is The Drive. Harry.

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1: NBC Loud, Saudi traffic.
0: In Dammam, traffic moving steadily through the city. You can expect it to be a little heavy in the next half an hour, 1 hour's time, through King Fahd Road and the Corniche areas as well. In Riyadh, you're going to be stuck if you're heading along King Fahd Road, heading northbound. Olaya Street is very busy at the moment. And Eastern Ring Road with congestion building at the moment too. So if you're heading through there or thinking of taking Eastern Ring Road, do expect that it's going to be a slow journey home. If you're heading along Prince Mohammed bin Abdulaziz Road in Jeddah, sections of that is currently running very slow at the moment and a crawl as we approach rush hour. If you do see anything, do let us know. 011 519 555.
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NBC Loud. My name is Harry. 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So bit to feek, Dana, and back on the show tomorrow. The Italian Open is only hours away. 6 p.m. is when it kicks off for Saudi time. We're going to go into a little bit more detail about what is going on, why it's worth watching tonight as well. Even if you're not a tennis fan, there's a lot of drama surrounding the Italian Open final. And it involves Jannik Sinner and Casper Ruud. It is happening in Rome. We're going to dive into that in the next few minutes here at NBC Loud. There's nothing

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0: You're probably going to be rushing home and wanting to watch the Italian Open final that is happening 6 p.m. tonight. That's Saudi time. The world number one is taking on Casper Ruud in Rome. The world number one is Italian Jannik Sinner as well. And there is a lot on the line. First of all, he's playing in front of a home crowd. He's going to be chasing history with a chance to complete the career Golden Masters, something only one player has ever achieved before. And Sinner has reached the final after a dramatic rain-delayed semi-final. I saw on the television the other day as well that he was sick on the court. He was struggling physically with some sickness, but he's somehow able to pull through. And now, tonight, the experts are saying that it's probably safe to assume that Jannik Sinner is going to take out the final this evening. However, it's going to be worth watching. It's going to be a really dramatic final. Tonight, 6 p.m. local time is when it all kicks off in Rome, the Italian Open final. More on the benchwarmers with that as well from 6 p.m. tonight here at NBC Loud.

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1: NBC Loud, Saudi traffic.
0: Tamam, traffic is steady at the moment along King Fahd Road, and if you're heading towards Al Khobar, it's slow but incident-free. The causeway, nothing to report as well. Seems to be running well this afternoon. In Riyadh, you can expect it to be slow through King Fahd Road, Olaya, and Northern Ring Road as well. If you're heading through there, particularly King Fahd Road passing the Kingdom Centre at the moment, it's a very, very slow journey for that northbound drive home. And in Jeddah as well, if you're heading along the Corniche, it's busier than usual. The journey towards the airport as well is running well this afternoon, which is good news. If you do see anything, 011-519-555 here at NBC Loud.
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0: Manchester City celebrating the the FA Cup win with a 1-0. Win over Chelsea at Wembley with Antoine Semenyo scoring the decisive goal that put it over the line for Manchester City as well. In tennis, all eyes are on the Italian Open, kicking off 6 p.m. this evening, Saudi time. Jannik Sinner is up against Casper Ruud. That is happening in Rome. And in the Saudi Pro League, you're still happy if you're an Al Hilal fan, defeating Neom over the weekend as well, which was a fantastic result. And Al Ahly securing third place after beating Al Khalud. This is The Drive, Harry and Dana, NBC Live.
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MBC Loud, we are Saudi's number one hit music station. My name is Harry. Dana, not here. She's still doing her exams. She will be back on the show tomorrow. You can always join us on 011 510 9555. If you haven't heard the Byron Cook Show, well, each morning they play the five-word challenge. It's a lot of fun. You're going to hear how it goes down coming up in the next few minutes. And getting this on for you from One Republic. Their latest loud hit, it's called Need Your Love. On the way for you in 4 minutes after Old School here at MBC Loud.

0: NBC Loud, we are Saudi's number one hit music station. This is The Drive, Harry and Dana. One of my favourite parts of the Byron Cook Show each morning is when they play the five-word challenge. And you can play tomorrow as well on 011-5109-555. Let's have a listen to how Mjeeb did this morning.
1: Five-word challenge. It's time to get better. Jury, can you give me any advice? How can I improve? I'm just not very good, so what should I do?
2: I think just try to find different words. Like, how long have you been doing this? Just think about another word.
1: Okay, thank you.
2: You always repeat the same words.
1: Okay, so. Do I?
2: Yeah.
1: Okay, I'll try. Okay, I'm going to be more creative. I'm going to think of new words.
2: And there's something you always say, like, whenever it's apple, you always say orange.
1: So stop saying orange?
2: Yeah.
3: I should probably start using new words.
2: And you too, actually.
1: Yes. Actually, why did I ask for feedback? The main guy that needs feedback in this segment is the guy that comes up with these stupid words, which is Rais. Anyway, who's on the line, Rais?
3: We have Mjeeb on the line.
1: Mjeeb, good morning.
4: Good morning.
1: I hope we do well, Mjeeb. I've just been advised, and I looked for the advice. I certainly got it from jury, and then she started firing shots everywhere. Anyway, you know the way this works. Producer Rais will read out five words. Just say the first word you can think of. If he says apple, say orange, because I'm going to say orange as well, but he probably won't say apple now. If you've got apple in there, you're lazy.
3: I don't have apple.
1: I was about to say. You come up with some new words. All right, I'm going to block my ears. Have fun, guys. Masalama.
3: Holiday.
4: Weekend.
3: Passport.
4: Car. Travel.
3: Sunshine.
4: Morning.
3: Adventure.
4: Sorry, what was the word?
3: Adventure.
4: Adventure trip.
3: Summer.
4: Winter.
1: Okay. Nice support. Yes, well done, says producer Rais. So clearly some good answers there, some good words were used. All right, the same five words for me. Try and think of different words, Byron. I've got jury ringing in my head. Here we go.
3: Holiday.
1: Passport.
3: Passport.
1: Stamp.
3: Sunshine.
1: Rain. Rain.
2: What?
3: Adventure.
1: Adventurous.
3: Summer.
1: Winter.
3: You got one.
2: Yeah.
1: Sorry, I shouldn't have asked jury. I complicated it. I panicked.
2: I should have not give you this advice.
1: No, you were great, jury. You did nothing wrong. I did everything wrong. Which one did we get?
3: For summer, you both said winter.
1: Great. Oh, did you play opposites? Is that how it did? Should I have been saying all the opposites?
3: No.
1: No. So none of it made any sense. What was my worst answer? And what was Mjeeb's worst answer?
3: I think for sunshine, you said rain.
1: Yeah, really, that was not good.
3: I think Mjeeb said morning.
1: For sunshine?
3: Yes.
1: Okay, the morning sunshine. I love the morning sunshine. Isn't it a nice way to wake up? Okay, yeah.
3: Adventure. You said adventurous.
1: Yes, I said the same word and then added us on the end of it.
3: Mjeeb said trip.
1: Trip, yeah, adventure, yeah. Trip, adventure, yeah, okay.
3: And then for holiday, you said passport,
1: yep.
3: And Mjeeb said weekend.
1: Well, in fairness,
3: every weekend is a holiday.
1: Thanks for that. But, yeah, I mean, but according to Mjeeb, the airport should just close down during the week. I mean, people go on holidays anytime, not just on the weekends.
3: Yeah.
1: But no, I'm not going to
3: attend. But we're working during the week.
1: That's a very good point. You can take annual leave. Anyway, let's not argue. Mjeeb, thank you for playing.
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0: And don't forget, the Byron Cook Show is back tomorrow morning from 6 here at NBC Loud. And, of course, unpacking that huge news of Conor McGregor making a return in Las Vegas as well. You're going to hear all of that on the show, the Byron Cook Show, tomorrow morning from 6 here at NBC Loud.

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1: NBC Loud, Saudi traffic.
0: Peak hour across the kingdom at the moment. Dammam is slow if you're heading along King Fahd Road for that southbound journey towards Hobart as well. The causeway, incident-free, but slow for the journey across to Bahrain this afternoon. In Riyadh, King Fahd Road, Alaya, and anywhere around Kaft District as well, with construction really holding things up on the approach and exit from the financial district this afternoon. In Jeddah as well, the Corniche is slow. The journey towards the airport is running well though, which is good news. And Palestine Street is heavy for the normal peak hour time. However, no major incidents or roadwork to report. If you do see anything, let us know here so we can keep you updated at 011-5109-555.
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1: Our number 011-510-9555 if you want to join us. So this has been trending over the weekend even, with FIFA officially confirming the tournament's first ever headline show. This is going to be a halftime show, rather, for the FIFA World Cup. It's the first time ever. I'm going to tell you who has been announced, confirmed for the lineup in What's Popping. It's on the way for you in the next few minutes here at NBC Loud.

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2: What's
1: all right, this is everything trending around the world following the weekend. The FIFA World Cup is about to get their pop culture moment. I mean, we're super excited for the World Cup here anyway at NBC Loud. But FIFA officially confirming that Madonna, Shakira and BTS will be headlining the tournament's first ever halftime show. This is now going to become one of the biggest entertainment events in sports history. I mean, the precedent was always set by the Super Bowl halftime show. I mean, okay, that's once a year. This is every 4 years, but still, I mean, I'm thinking that if they've only got every 4 years to do this halftime show, it's got to be big, right? Madonna, Shakira, BTS. There is absolutely going to be more guests announced for sure for this. I can guarantee it. That's an easy assumption to make. So, that's happening. World Cup, the final halftime show with some huge headliners. We will be watching. We'll keep you updated on more to come as well. I'm sure that there's going to be more announcements. So keep it here. NBC Loud. It is The Drive. Harry and Dan.

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0: Peak hour across the kingdom at the moment. Dammam is slow if you're heading along King Fahd Road for that southbound journey towards Khobar as well. The causeway, incident-free, but slow for the journey across to Bahrain this afternoon. In Riyadh, King Fahd Road, Alaya, and anywhere around Kaft District as well, with construction really holding things up on the approach and exit from the financial district this afternoon. In Jeddah as well, the Corniche is slow. The journey towards the airport is running well though, which is good news. And Palestine Street is heavy for the normal peak hour time. However, no major incidents or roadwork to report. If you do see anything, let us know here so we can keep you updated at 011-5109-555.
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0: Manchester City celebrating the the FA Cup win with a 1-0. Win over Chelsea at Wembley with Antoine Semenyo scoring the decisive goal that put it over the line for Manchester City as well. In tennis, all eyes are on the Italian Open, kicking off 6 p.m. this evening, Saudi time. Jannik Sinner is up against Casper Ruud. That is happening in Rome. And in the Saudi Pro League, you're still happy if you're an Al Hilal fan, defeating Neom over the weekend as well, which was a fantastic result. And Al Ahly securing third place after beating Al Khalud. This is The Drive, Harry and Dana, NBC. The Byron Cook
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NBC Loud. This is The Drive. You got me, Harry. I don't know if you've heard the Byron Cook Show on a Sunday morning, but it's a very fun game they play where you have to identify who's telling the truth and who's telling the lie. If you missed it this morning, you're going to hear it coming up in the next few minutes.

0: NBC Love. So the Byron Cook Show this morning playing Who's Telling the Truth?
1: Muhammad has given us a call. Good morning, Mo.
2: Hey.
1: He's already laughing because he can't believe... I can tell by that hi, I don't think Muhammad thinks either story is true. He thinks they both sound like they might be a lie. All right, for those who just tuned in, producer Ayesha's story was effectively, now that he's become TikTok famous in Africa and his profile has exploded, which I know that part is true, in fairness, because I've seen that factually, you are getting a lot of TikTok followers in Africa. The bit I'm concerned about is he's claimed he's been offered a huge brand deal, which involves him being away for a year. I don't know what you think you're shooting that takes a year to film.
3: I can't tell you.
1: Oh! Anyway, and that he's considering leaving NBC Loud because it's such a good offer. So that was your story. Mine is that I'm good friends and Instagram friends with Brody Jenner. I mean, feel free to look it up. That'd be the easiest way, guys. Verify it. Go to my Instagram and see if Brody Jenner follows me and I follow Brody Jenner. Simple. Who do you believe, Muhammad? Who's telling the truth?
2: I feel like you're telling the truth.
1: You do. And it must be said, Muhammad, can you just give a reason why you think I'm telling the truth?
2: Because your one feels more believable than right.
1: Yeah, mine is far more believable.
3: That's true. I mean, it's very believable to be friends with like a D-list celebrity.
1: Oh, wow. Sorry about him, Muhammad. You are out of control today. You were trolling.
4: What's wrong with you today?
1: Yeah, what's wrong? You were trolling John Travolta. You won't eat Jury's sandwich. You're in a bad mood, aren't you?
3: That's so funny coming from her. She didn't know who he was.
1: Anyway, I am telling the truth. Brody Jenner and I do follow each other on Instagram. I did get to know Brody. Not that Jury knows who Brody Jenner is. You've worked out who it is now.
4: Of course,
1: very famous father. And so there you go. All right, Muhammad, thank you for the call, my friend.
2: Hey.
0: And the Byron Cook Show is back tomorrow morning from 6, and they are going to be breaking down that return of Conor McGregor to the ring as well. They're going to be talking about that and covering it off on tomorrow's show. I'm Harry. This is NBC Loud. Dana back on the show tomorrow. We'll be with you from 3 p.m. and counting down the three biggest songs in the kingdom from 3 p.m. Tomorrow afternoon. So make sure you join us here at NBC Loud. Don't go anywhere. The Benchwarmers, Alex and JR, are on the way from 6 p.m. Going to be unpacking Conor McGregor, no doubt. I'll be chatting about that. Plus, previewing the Italian Open as well, which is only going to kick off, really, local time here, 6 p.m. So the Benchwarmers, Alex, JR, on the way next here at NBC Loud.

0: Zero Chill. JR and Alex are on the bench warmers. 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
1: Happy Sunday.
2: Oh, we're back into it for another week. I'm Alex, he's JR, but is it a happy Sunday for our NASA fans and Cristiano Ronaldo? I don't think so, JR. You sound really, really happy and excited there, but what about poor old Cristiano? He just can't win a trophy. They're calling it another disaster. We're going to unpack more of that tonight.
3: And then we also going to be talking about the big fight with Ronda Rousey that happened. Man, 15 seconds, she did her thing.
2: You do not want to get into a ring with Ronda Rousey. Absolutely terrifying stuff. Conor McGregor is heading back to the Octagon as well. We'll talk about that tonight. FA Cup, Manchester City. Surprise, surprise, they've won another trophy under Pep Guardiola. We're going to preview some of the Premier League matches happening today as well. And NBA, yes, the playoffs continue. It's all coming up on the Benchwarmers NBC Loud.
3: Here's Bruno Mars, A Risk It All on NBC Loud.

0: NBC Loud, we are the Benchwarmers. It's JR and Alex.
1: It's a huge week in Saudi Arabian football. Of course, last Tuesday you had Al Hilal versus Al Nasser. Right down to the very last second when Al Hilal scored that much-needed equaliser to keep them in the race to win the Saudi Pro League title. Cristiano Ronaldo was ready to celebrate. He, of course, was on the side of the field when that happened. And then you had this scenario yesterday with the AFC Champions League Cup 2, where Ronaldo thought, I'm going to win a trophy before we get to Thursday and the last match day of the year in the Saudi Pro League. But it wasn't to be, JR. It was another disaster for Al Nasser. They went down 1-0 against Gamba Osaka. And you have to ask yourself the question, you know, do these things happen in threes? Are they going to get to Thursday and beat DeMarc and win the Saudi Pro League title? Maybe they just have to wash their sort of hands of what happened last night and just think quickly and start focusing about what's going to be happening in that last match day later on this week.
2: Listen, I would have to say Al Nasser, they're just falling apart. I get it. It's the AFC 2, and you're like, oh, it's not the AFC Elite, but it is still a tournament. They still could have got some silverware if they won this match, and they didn't do it, and it was at home. So it's like, what's going on with Al Nasser? Like you said, they have this game against DeMac, and it's very confusing on what is going on in the stretch for Al Nasser's season right now.
1: Yeah, look, and it's getting quite a bit of coverage in international press as well. You know, the BBC are talking about it today as Cristiano Ronaldo's wait for a first major trophy continues after they were upset 1-0 at home by Gamba Osaka. And, you know, the question has to be asked. You know, he came to Saudi Arabia in 2023. I think everyone's sort of wanting Cristiano to take away the big one, which is, of course, the Saudi Pro League title. If they win on Thursday, I mean, everyone's going to quickly forget what happened last night, because that's the most important one. If you had to choose between the two, it's definitely the, you know, the Saudi Pro League title. So I guess their focus, you know, has to quickly be turned to what's going to be happening this Thursday at home against DeMarc. They have to win this match, because the reality is after Al Hilal beat Neom over the weekend, so they're just 2 points behind Al Nasser yet again. If Al Hilal win and if Al Nasser draw, then Al Hilal are going to take home the title, because goal difference doesn't come into play here. It's the head-to-head. It's the head-to-head record between the two clubs. And as we know, this year we had that 1-1 draw last Tuesday, and earlier in the year in January, Al Hilal beat Al Nasser 3-1. So yeah, it is Al Nasser's to lose. They have to win. It's as simple as that, because the reality is Al Hilal are probably going to win their last match on Thursday.
2: Yep.
1: Al Nasser need to take away the 3 points. If they do that, it's all in their hands. They beat DeMarc, who are fighting relegation. They should win. They should win comfortably. Ronaldo can score a couple of goals, finish the year on a high, take away that title. He gets on his private jet, and he's ready for the World Cup 2026.
2: Now, here's the question for you. Do you think DeMarc is going to park the bus? Are they going to try to not get any scores so Al Hilal, you know, can get that win, just because they want to just dig it a little deeper at Cristiano Ronaldo?
1: Yeah, that's a really good question, JR, and they could do that. But can they do that for 90 minutes? You know, can they stop Al Hilal for 90 minutes plus injury time and just play defensive football? I don't think so. Particularly when you look at, you know, Al Nasser's ability to score long-range goals, which they've done quite a lot of, you know, in this season. Ronaldo, we know, can kick those, you know, beautiful penalty kicks outside of the box if they get themselves a penalty.
2: Yeah.
1: You know, Felix has done an exceptional job at scoring long-range goals as well. And Mane just has the ability just to, you know, push through a, you know, compressed defence and find his way through and score as well. He's just one of those type of players. He's like a little terrier.
2: Yeah.
1: You know, when he wants to get in there and score goals. So that's going to be a tough strategy for them to be able to fulfill over the course of 90 minutes. So I certainly wouldn't be going down, you know, that path. But as I say, you know, stranger things have happened. DeMarc are fighting relegation.
2: Yeah.
1: Currently sitting on 29 points. Al Riyadh is sitting on 27 points. They got a better goal difference than Al Riyadh. So DeMarc just need that draw.
2: Yeah.
1: Do Mike need a draw? And they're going to stay up.
2: Well, the
1: they're going to stay up. So that's what's at stake.
2: Yeah, the interesting thing about this is, you know, a lot of people before Cristiano Ronaldo got here, everybody thought when he actually signed with Al Nassr that he was going to be the winner of the Saudi Pro League every season. And right now he hasn't won a Saudi Pro League title. And I think that's actually a good thing for the Saudi Pro League, because now people see how good the teams are in this league. And I think now that all the eyes are on the Saudi Pro League, it's just like, wow, these guys can really play. And I know Cristiano Ronaldo doesn't want to hear that, but it's true. It's so many other teams. Al Ittihad has won on his watch. Al Hilal has won on his watch. Now, you know, hopefully it's his turn, but it just shows how good the Saudi Pro League is right now.
1: Yeah, no, absolutely. And, you know, similar to the Premier League, there's a relegation battle going on. You know, Al Riyadh are playing Al Ukhdud. They're sitting in 13th position. So they could win this match against Al Ukhdud, 27 points versus 32. Damak taking on Al Nassr. So much at stake. And then you've got the top of the table as well. Nassr, of course, 83 points. Hilal, 81 points. Oh, it's going to be a compelling night of football this Thursday night from 9 p.m., the last match day for the Saudi Pro League. We'll certainly keep you updated on all permutations before this all sort of kicks off. This coming Thursday night, we cannot wait. Now, what about the Byron Cook Show? They unpacked what happened last night as well on their show, the disaster for Al Nassr from the AFC Champions League Cup 2. We're going to get to that next at NBC Loud.
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3: Let's get the party started. 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That's when I knew that your heart was scarring. Friends to lovers need a part to star in. Like, wait, babe, let me

0: KC Loud, it's the Benchwarmers with JR and Alex. And oh my goodness, the Brian Crook Show this morning talked about the nightmares for Al Nassr.
1: The Saudi Pro League is going to be a hot topic all week because it will all come down, can you believe this, to the final match day of the season. And there are two teams in a position to win the title.

0: And of course, they're two teams that don't like each other at all. There are backstories everywhere. Will it be Al Hilal, who win most things, or Al Nasser, who don't win very many things? That is, I'm sorry, but that's just how it works. Now, look, let's put it on record, guys. As a show, we absolutely love Cristiano. He's been on our show. He's been amazing with us. His whole team have been amazing with us, and we wish him nothing but success. And you'd love to see him win. He hasn't won a title with Al Nasser since arriving. This is his third season. So, of course, we would love to see it. But, yes, I understand we're a bit biased in this, and I know we have so many Al Hilal supporters that that are part of our community. So we have to be balanced here. Al Hilal, if they win...
1: I don't want to be balanced.
0: You don't want to be balanced, Jerry?
2: No.
0: Well, you do you, boo. But I'm going to try and show some level of professionalism in this debate. Now, it all started, of course, with this heartbreaking moment last Tuesday night. The trophy was literally being polished, ready to present to Al Nasser. Literally, they could have won it against their arch rivals in front of all of their fans, only for this to happen 10 seconds before the end of the game.
3: Oh my goodness, it's gone in! Can you believe it? An error by Bento! The biggest mistake by Al Nasser!
0: It was so tough viewing for Al Nasser fans. So this is where what might end up being a nightmare began. Now, it's not getting any better. Last night, Al Nasser, this was meant to be the start of the great week. AFC Champions League 2 final against Japan's Gamba Osaka, and they've lost. They've lost the unlosable. They've lost.
1: Can we have a moment for crying?
0: You can cry all you like. Let it out, Jury. Let it out. I know you're a big CR7 fan, but look, there were so many chances in that game last night. There was a wide open goal for João Felix, who's a good player. He's an international. He's very good. He's highly skilled. But in that moment, his brain exploded and he's kicked the ball way left and missed an open goal.
4: There's so many questions, especially after, like, last week we were so sure that we're going to win and then...
0: Could the wheels be falling off? Of course, to add to the drama, Al Hilal had to beat Neom.
5: Back for Hernandez, and the far post, it's put in by Mandas.
0: So Al Hilal did what they had to do. They've beaten Neom, so it all comes down to this Thursday night. Now, the plot thickens, guys. We are not the sort of show that spreads rumours. We don't. So I'm not even going to say the sorts of things that are being said by Al Nasser fans and by Al Hilal haters. But there's all sorts of rumours about the relationship between DeMarc and Al Hilal. Now, DeMarc are playing against Al Nasser this Thursday night. They themselves are trying to stay at the top tier, so they've got lots to play for. If they draw against Al Nasser and Al Hilal defeat the lowly Al Fayha, Al Hilal win.
4: Yes.
0: They literally win. Because it goes back to not goal difference, which Al Nasser would win, it goes back to the head-to-heads. And Al Hilal beat Al Nasser. So if the points are the same, even though Al Nasser has a better goal difference, Al Hilal win the trophy.
1: I always have a question. What if it was a draw? Like Al Hilal had a draw with Al Fayha and then Al Nasser had a draw with...
0: Won't be enough. No, Al Hilal need to beat Al Fayha. But they will. See, that's the thing. They just will, right? And I just worry about this draw. Now, I won't say what the rumours were, but can I say at least this has been cleared up? The president of DeMarc FC, he has said... Neither he nor the DeMarc FC leadership are publicly known or affiliated with being Al Hilal supporters. DeMarc's leadership is fiercely focused on their own club's objectives in the Saudi Pro League, and they are in no way linked to being supporters of a rival team, Al Hilal. So we just wanted to clear that. That's an official statement from DeMarc. But certainly the popcorn is out on Thursday night. This is going to be an unbelievable night of drama. Al Nasser just need to beat DeMarc.
1: They will.
0: I'm nervous. Are you nervous, Rais? I've got goosebumps. I'm almost sick to the stomach.
4: I mean, you know, I'm not really...
0: you're the wrong guy to ask.
4: I'm just here to support whoever.
1: He was happy with the Japanese team winning against...
0: That's not entertaining. You liked when...
4: I'm not that invested in...
0: You know what I thought was a bit of an overkill this morning? When Rais walked in wearing his Gamba Osaka jersey.
4: That's a lie.
6: Wow, the Ryan Cook Show back tomorrow morning starting at 6 a.m. Now, coming up next, we have the Premier League and the FA Cup over the weekend, and Alex and I will get to it right here on the Benchwarmers. Drake had a huge weekend over the weekend, releasing 3 albums, and here's a song.

0: Loud. We are the Benchwarmers. It's JR and Alex.
1: Yeah, it's always such a special time of the year when it comes to, you know, all these leagues around the world. Who's going to take out the, you know, the title, you know, whether it's the Saudi Pro League, you've got the Premier League, of course, as well. That's all coming to a very, very stunning conclusion. But yesterday, Wembley Stadium, it is the most famous cup in English football. That is the FA Cup. It was Manchester City taking on Chelsea.
0: Well, it's tight. Bernardo Silva, Haaland, plenty in support. Oh, that's beautiful from Antoine Semenyo.
1: Look, another stunning goal by Semenyo. What a player he's turned out to be for Manchester City. That was in the 71st minute. So, yeah, Pep Guardiola, I mean, he's just so good at winning trophies. And could they take out the domestic double? It's possible. It could happen again. It's not out of the question that Manchester City can win the Premier League as well. But, yeah, they took out the FA Cup yesterday against Chelsea. Chelsea and their fans would be extraordinarily disappointed, you know, after that, after what's been a pretty tough season for them, particularly in the Premier League. Lots of, you know, dramas inside the club as well. They have announced their new coach. That was earlier today. Xabi Alonso, who was most recently at Real Madrid, he's been announced as the new coach for Chelsea, which is a fantastic signing. There were rumours going around that he was going to be going to Liverpool. I know Liverpool fans are a little bit upset that he's not going to their club, particularly with Liverpool and their, you know, sort of deficient performances in this season so far. They lost again in the Premier League on Friday to Aston Villa, 4-2. Arne Slot is still there. Lots of calls for him to step aside or to be sacked for next season. Hasn't been the best of years for Liverpool, still fighting it for a place in the Champions League football. But Chelsea, that's a great appointment for them. Even though they lost the FA Cup final yesterday, their fans should be pretty happy about the appointment of Xabi Alonso. As far as the Premier League goes, we are talking about match week 37. There's a game happening tonight. West Ham still desperate to get more points and get themselves out of that relegation zone. They're going to be playing Newcastle away. It's going to be a tough one for West Ham. But I reckon they can get the job done tonight. I think I spoke about this last week. I'm tipping them to beat West Ham, to beat Newcastle tonight and get those 3 points. Tomorrow, Arsenal sitting on top of the Premier League table. You would have to say, look, stranger things have happened, but you would have to say, I mean, they're assured of getting these 3 points against Burnley, who are already relegated for next season. And we just spoke about Manchester City. They're playing Bournemouth. You know, they've just come off the FA Cup final, so there could be some niggles and some injuries in their squad. It's not going to be the easiest of appointments for them on Tuesday. They're playing Bournemouth, but they have to win if they want to give themselves a shot at winning that Premier League title. And then on Tuesday night as well, this is another big one. We spoke about this last week. If there's any saving grace for Tottenham Hotspur here is that Chelsea have just come off the FA Cup final. A lot of turbulence within that squad, within that team, where the new coach has been appointed is not, you know, within that team as yet. So that could be a saving grace for Spurs, but that's going to be a tough one for them away, playing Chelsea, who are going to be at home. So we'll have to wait and see what happens there. I'm not feeling too confident for Tottenham Hotspur in this one because Chelsea, them and their supporters just hate Tottenham Hotspur, and yeah, it would make them so happy to see them go down. But that's going to sort of be the last match in this particular match day before we get to the final round of the 2025-2026 season. So plenty of things to look forward to if you love your English football. We're going to get back to more funny stuff from the Byron Cook Show from this morning, talking about friends. And, you know, when your friends are around, you sort of make their team lose when you're watching sport. We'll get to that next at NBC.
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3: In Dammam, that earlier congestion heading along King Fahd Road on the approach to Hobart has eased. Causeway running perfectly fine at the moment. No incidences to report. In Riyadh as well, it's still heavy along King Fahd Road, heading towards Olaya as well. well, in and around Olaya, and also the King Abdullah Financial District as well, CAFT. You're going to get caught with some traffic in and out of there this evening, with a lot of construction holding things up. In Jeddah, Corniche, incident-free but slow, and the journey to the airport is running well this evening. If you do see anything, you know the number, 011 510 9555. Let us know so we can keep you updated. And now, back to the Benchwarmers with Alex and JR here at NBC Loud.
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0: Wait. NBC Loud, it's the Bitch Warmers with JR and Alex. And this morning on the Byron Cook Show, Byron talked about his friend going to the Al-Nassr games and them not winning. Ah, terrible luck.
1: To Thursday's huge night, Al-Nassr versus Damak. Al-Nassr are going to need to beat Damak to win the Saudi Pro League title for the first time since 2019 and Ronaldo's first ever win in the Saudi Pro League in terms of winning a title. It's interesting, isn't it, when you sort of think about big games and whether or not you should go. Sometimes it's hard to get tickets, you know, and this one will be hot this Thursday night. There'll be a hot ticket to try and get.
2: Oh, 100%. It's probably sold out by now.
1: Yeah, so it's going to be tough. I still haven't worked out. There might be a way I can get my hands on a ticket. I haven't worked out. But here's the thing. I get very nervous about these sorts of things. I'm nervous about Thursday night. And my other favourite team, Al-Nassr is one of my favourite sports teams in the world right here in Riyadh, but in the Australian football, I have a team called the Sydney Swans, and I really, really, I live for this team. Yeah. I even worked for the team for 10 years. I was their announcer on the ground. I did everything for the Sydney Swans. I know the players, I know the staff. They're like family. Now, unfortunately, what the Sydney Swans have done the last four grand finals that they've been in is lose them.
2: Oh, no.
1: They've lost, so they get to they're a very good team. They're so often good enough to get to the biggest game.
2: Yeah.
1: But then, unfortunately, when it matters most,
2: that's a lot of losing.
1: It's a lot. Thank you. Thank you for rubbing it in and making me feel even worse. It is a lot of losing to the point. I thought maybe in some way I might have been like a reason for it. I started blaming myself because I'm there at every grand final and we lose. So the last grand final that we were in, which was 2024, I was living here in Saudi Arabia. I was offered the opportunity to go to Australia to watch it, but I said no because I thought, no, I've been at the last three grand finals and we've lost. Maybe if I go, they'll lose again.
2: Yes. So it would be an unnecessary trip for you also.
1: I then didn't go. And they lost anyway. but here's the thing, what I've noticed. I have a friend that I follow on Instagram. I won't even mention her name. It's not important. But the point is, she has been very much flying the flag for Al-Nassr at the last two games. I've never seen her go to any previous games, and they're all the games that Al-Nassr won. But the last two games, she's been like, go Al-Nassr, putting it all in. She's an influencer. She has a lot of followers.
2: Yeah.
1: Really getting behind Al-Nassr. So the last game she was at was that horrible thing where the ball went through Bento's hands and yes, they got the draw against Al-Hilal. And then, of course, last night, she's very excited to be at the Champions League 2 final. Here I am again. And, of course, we know what happened last night. It was yes, a disaster. So what you'll find I'm doing now, right now, I'm going to message her right now and say, you cannot go to that game on Thursday night.
2: Because you are the problem.
1: You're the problem.
0: Yeah, don't go. Don't go at all. All right. The Byron Cook Show is back tomorrow.

starting at 6 a.m. We'll close out the show letting you know the big news from Conor McGregor and also Ronda Rousey getting her win over the weekend. We'll talk about that next right here on the Benchwarmers. It's NBC Loud.

0: NBC Loud, we are the Benchwarmers. It's JR and Alex.
1: Yeah, look, I think there's one person you do not want to get into a ring with, whether you're a male or a female. This person is scary. JR, Ronda Rousey, what a fighter.
0: It was a great fight. She's back out of retirement and then going right back into retirement. It was so funny when she was at the end of the fight after winning 15 seconds to a submission. She said, yeah, I'm done. I'm ready to have kids now.
1: Yeah, they're going to be tough little buggers, I tell you, when they're born, that's for sure. And in other MMA news, Conor McGregor is heading back to the octagon.
0: Oh, man, it's a beautiful thing. Superstar, UFC superstar Conor McGregor, set to make a highly anticipated return to the octagon against Max Holloway in a main event fight, UFC 329 in Las Vegas on July 11th. It's right around the corner.
1: Ooh, we cannot wait. All right, let's get to the NBA as well. The playoffs continue.
0: Oh, yes. The playoffs continue tomorrow at 3 a.m. The Cleveland Cavaliers versus the Pistons. This is a game 7, which we all love because anything can happen. People can say, oh, the Pistons are going to win. Oh, the Cavs are going to win. But we don't know. It's a game 7. Anything can happen. Last game, the Cavs played really, really well, and the Pistons just had enough to tie it up towards the end. But, yeah, this game 7 is going to be really good. Donovan Mitchell, James Harden for the Cavs. And you have Kay Cunningham for the Pistons. I look forward to seeing it tomorrow morning at 3 a.m. If I come in to the Benchwarmers tomorrow yawning, you know why.
1: Oh, yeah. And before we do go, we have to give a shout out to Celtic, who've taken out the Scottish Premier League as well for the fifth consecutive season. To put this into context, Hearts, you know, who was so close to winning the SPL in this last match day, which happened yesterday. They just needed a draw and they would have won the Scottish Premier League, and it was 1-1 with about 9 minutes to play at Celtic's home ground. But then Celtic scored to make it 2-1, and then they scored another goal right at the death when the goalkeeper was right, you know, in the penalty box trying to score for Hearts. So the goal was pretty much empty. So they won the match 3-1. The last time a team other than Celtic or Rangers, they are the two biggest teams in the Scottish Premier League. The last time a team, you know, that wasn't one of those two teams who won that premiership was 1985. So they were really trying to make history yesterday, but it wasn't to be. So suffice to say, all the Hearts supporters are absolutely heartbroken on this Sunday. On that note, we'll catch you tomorrow from 6 p.m. On Air with Ryan Seacrest is next at NBC.

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7: 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Seacrest, this is Sisney and Tanya here. When you get a package delivered to you, do not ever place this in your home in this place. It is infested with insects. I'll tell you more about that coming up later this hour.

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1: Sisney and Tanya, good to have you with us. Let's get into it. Start putting your advice caps on. We're going to need a lot of that today. In addition to your lip balm, Sisney, get that
2: Thank
1: on
2: you.
1: For sure.
2: Got to keep the lips moisturized. You know what I mean?
1: It's one thing that, I don't know if it's guys or me, but I never have lip balm or chapstick or lip
2: But do you want it? Do you find that you reach for it?
1: Sometimes I need it, but it's not the kind of thing. I feel like if I ask any person I'm with, that you know, I'm
2: right.
1: dating or whatever.
2: Like I got
1: they
2: you.
1: Always have it.
2: Mm-hmm. Yeah.
1: So it's one of those things where I don't think I need. Like Tubbs, you carry lip balm around? No. No, those lips are chapped.
3: I love
1: up
3: your right top today.
1: My top?
3: Yeah.
1: My
3: your shirt. Sorry,
2: your top. Your blouse.
1: I don't have lip balm, but I have a top.
2: Yeah. And you have blonde hair. I know you say you haven't done anything to it, but it looks blonder.
1: Well, maybe it's the lighting.
2: Maybe.
1: Could be. Or maybe some turning back time. I don't know. Or maybe it's the lack of not using that toner shampoo you guys told me to use.
2: Well.
1: Could be that. Have you heard of location glitching? It's a thing on the iPhone.
2: Location glitching?
1: Yeah, basically the location.

0: that you're not in, it shows that you're somewhere else, and then you say, oh, that's the phone glitching. It's saying I'm somewhere
1: else. Yeah, but the phone says that. The phone says as of 24 minutes ago or as of 4 hours ago. You know, especially when people go to the airport, it's like it'll glitch there because then, like, when they take off, sometimes you can't.
2: I've never seen a glitch.
0: Location glitching. Is it a

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When you get a package delivered, there's one place in your house you should never put the package. I'll tell you why. I had no idea that so many things were living inside cardboard either. But they are. Coming up next. On the way right here.

0: for the dive.
1: It's NBC Loud. When you get a package, I just read this. I didn't know that you're not supposed to put it on your kitchen table. If you get any package, they say don't put it on your kitchen table.
2: Oh.
1: Why? I do it on my counter in the kitchen.
3: Dining room. Yeah. Oh, my gosh.
1: Cardboard is basically a hotel for insects. Did you know that?
3: Gross.
2: No.
1: I used to chew on it when I was a kid.
3: Ew.
2: Ew.
1: Sorry. These are things you need to know about me. So when you put the cardboard on the table, insects in there and ants, beetles, cockroaches can come out. I don't know how I've never seen them in there, but
3: I think they're also dirty because they're in the back of the trucks and they're being tossed around from place to place.
1: Let's just make it clear. They need to stay probably in the garage or outside on the street.
3: Yeah, open them outside.
1: Today's quote, 20 minutes of doing something is more valuable than 20 hours of thinking about doing something.
3: Amen.
2: Wow. That's such a good quote.
3: It's so true. It's like just do a little bit.

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0: He's been out of the ring for 5 years, apparently looking at the moon most of the time. But Conor McGregor will return to action at UFC 329 in Vegas. 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
1: Nothing can scare a singer whose career and passion revolves around their voice like damage to their vocal cords. It famously happened to Adele, who thankfully recovered, and now Cody Simpson facing a similar battle. 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

0: Alex Warren. You're taking me out
1: of the ordinary. Feel good hits. What's up? This is our Larson. Midnight sun kiss, skin under the red sky. All day, every day.
0: Yo, what's up, guys? 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
1: Farmers Market Parties. Sissany and I are so into this. Have you heard about the Farmers Market Parties?
2: It is such a cute idea.
1: Coming up next.
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1: People are having their own personal farmer's market parties, and Sisney was telling me about this. And she said, would you want to host the next farmer's market party? I said, well, I haven't hosted the first farmer's market party. She said, no, like in the series of farmer's market parties in the world.
2: Yeah.
1: I said, yeah. Explain to Tanya what it is.
2: So instead of everyone bringing a dish like you would for a potluck, everyone brings something homemade, and it could be anything.
1: Like granola in a bag.
2: Exactly.
1: With a rope tie.
2: So it's not so much pressure of like, oh my God, I need to make like a pasta salad, or I need to make some sort of salad or any sort of side dish. It's everyone just brings different things. It could be like if you're into making candles, you just bring a bunch of little mini candles
1: or a jar of pickles. Pomodoro. Yeah, oh. Pickles or pomodoro.
2: Or you could bring your olive oil.
1: Olive oil. It could do that. And you basically gift that as opposed to like any other thing. And it's just, I think that, and it's not homemade like to eat a casserole right now. It's homemade that you could put in your pantry. It's pantry farmer's market stuff.
2: Yes. Love that.

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1: Now, Sisney, are you in any clubs? Like, do you have a group that gets together and works out or plays a sport or, I don't know, or drinks a wine or a club?
2: Yeah, actually, me and some of my friends want to start learning Mahjong. So.
1: Oh, gosh. What is that?
2: Exactly. I don't even know how to play it, but it's like, it's all the...
3: Everybody's playing
2: Yes.
3: Right now.
2: And so
1: I started learning.
2: And,
1: not playing.
2: And so a bunch of my friends actually went last Thursday to go play somewhere, and I couldn't go for whatever reason, but I'm going
1: to
2: go with them next week.
1: Where do you have to go?
2: Sometimes you can have places that actually like have a whole night themed about it, and it's just a bunch of like people playing.
3: I have a tutor I can send.
2: Oh, I love that. Okay. Mm-hmm.
1: Sorry, see? I don't even... If I put it into my search... I can't even spell it.
2: Yeah, like, I don't even know how to spell it. We call it Mahjong.
1: Just search it.
2: I know it's
1: Mahjong.
2: Everyone's playing it though.
1: Fortnite, not Mahjong.
2: I'm intrigued.
1: Ruby, Mahjong?
3: Neither. Fortnite.
2: Not yet.
1: And what? How do you spell Zhong?
2: Let's see. Actually, that's a good question.
3: J-O-N-G.
1: How do you spell? That's Zhong.
2: It's Mahjong. Zhong. This is like the it thing. It's like when everyone started doing pickleball.
1: Okay. Mahjong.

0: He's one of the most memorable characters in all of sports.
1: You see the moons up there, like, at me eye level. And it's huge.
0: He's been out of the ring for 5 years, apparently looking at the moon most of the time. But Conor McGregor will return to action at UFC 329 in Vegas. 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

0: This is Ryan Seacrest on NBC Loud, home of the Byron Cook Show. Coming up next, Sophia has a question for us. Sophia,
1: yeah.
0: The intern who's been an intern for 4 years here.
1: Yes, two semesters.
0: Two semesters seems like 4 years to me. It's coming on NBC Loud.

0: Hey, it is Ryan Seacrest on NBC Loud. Sophia has a question for us. Sophia,
1: yeah.
0: The intern. So what is the question you have for the group?
2: So I basically want to ask, what does it mean when you flash your headlights or somebody flashes their headlights at you? When somebody flashes their headlights at me, I get so nervous and anxious because I feel like I'm doing something wrong and they're like mad at me for being a bad driver.
0: Well, it means two things in my book, and you guys tell me what you think. One, it means you got your brights on, turn them off.
1: That's
0: two, it means there's a cop ahead.
1: Oh. And three, you don't have your lights on at all. Like you're alerting them like, hey, your lights aren't on, like turn them on.
0: No, I don't think it is three. I think it's either there's a cop ahead, slow down, and they're doing you a favor.
1: Like, a cop ahead.
0: Yeah, yeah. There's a cop ahead.
2: Never this heard
0: like,
2: that.
0: Yeah, there's a speed trap ahead, flashers. There's a stop ahead, flashers. Or your brights are on. Because I sometimes forget that my brights are on.
2: I feel like it's to signal like bad driving. Because what do you do if they do it on the freeway? And it's not like the opposing way. So they don't know if your lights are on or off.
0: Sorry, if they're behind you and they flash you, that means they want you to get out of the way to the right lane so they can go past you.
1: Move. Get out the way.
0: Mm-hmm. That's what it means. So there you go. Any other questions? These are great. I

0: NBC Loud, home of the Byron Cook Show, weekday mornings from 6 here on NBC Loud. All right, you'll have to explain what the feud is, but I've explained it to you before. Coming up next.
1: Alex Earl was put on the spot about her feud with Alex Cooper, and now I'm officially confused.
0: All right, so let's get into that. Must clear the Alex's up, right? And I have to remember what the feud was about. On the way, right here, NBC Loud.
2: Said you hated the ocean, but you're surfing now.

0: Things that I've got.
1: NBC Loud.
2: It is Seacrest here. All right, so let's get to this trending report, Tanya.
3: Okay, so there are two Alexes in the middle of this feud. Alex Earle is one, and she is a TikTok influencer entrepreneur. Alex Cooper is the other one. She is the host of Call Her Daddy, podcaster, entrepreneur.
2: Big star.
3: Yes. So that's who the feud is between, okay? So it all started because they were in business together, and then they had a big falling out. Nobody really knows what happened, but Alex Earle was kind of subtweeting. She was liking and reposting social posts of people.
4: Like mean posts.
3: Mean posts on Alex Cooper, calling her an ambulance chaser, all these things, okay? Alex Cooper basically makes a TikTok and just says, hey, Alex Earle, stop with the side things. You didn't sign an NDA. Tell everybody what your beef is with me. I'm done with the subtweets. Bring it. She finally was asked by Craig Melvin on the Today Show because she was there promoting. She's on the cover of Sports Illustrated swimsuit issue. So he basically asks her, what's the deal with the beef with you and Alex Cooper? And she said, I'm trying to keep things positive. Why wouldn't we ruin such a good day talking about something not so great? Craig went on and kind of pushed her, and he said, so is this feud exaggerated or what's going on? And she said, yeah, it's exaggerated. I love everyone. So now we're all like confused because why isn't she speaking up on it now?
2: Now, who cares?
3: Everybody.
5: Yeah, I'm kind of out on the whole feud.
2: I mean, she doesn't want to respond. Maybe she doesn't want to ruin her day. Like, fine, great, move on.

0: to my runway. It's NBC Loud.
1: I actually wanted... I know. I was thinking about 50 Cent. Like, I'd like to go to the gym with 50 Cent.
2: Yeah?
1: I don't know. I just like to train with him. I'm into training right now. I want to train with him.
2: Yeah, you are.
1: Wouldn't he be great to train with? And because I was listening to his music while I was training. I was like, gosh, he'd be an amazing coach, an amazing motivator.
2: Yeah.

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1: Shaboozy fans, big star, his new album will arrive this summer, and the artist behind the hit track Bars song tapped his friend and Oscar winner, Jamie Foxx, to help make the announcement. In the little trailer, Jamie Foxx put on a southern accent. The album is titled The Outlaw Cherry Lee and Other Western Tales, coming out in July.

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0: He's been out of the ring for 5 years, apparently looking at the moon most of the time. 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
1: That's going to wrap it up for us, guys. Thanks for being here. To the back room, to the front room, from the front to the back. Thank
2: you very
1: much.
2: Yeah, to the windows, to the walls.
0: That's what I was trying to go to. It's NBC Loud.
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0: get like robbed. 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Black Street Productions. We out, robbed. We out.
1: That was iconic. This is hot. 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
3: 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Me not working hard. Yeah, right. Picture that with a Kodak. Or better yet, go to Times Square.

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